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0: Oh, there you go. Baby is our word of the morning here on Adelaide's Coast FM, a triple track of Aussie artists with a song with Baby in the title. Ice House, Baby, You're So Strange. That song was a little strange, actually. James Rain in his take on Elvis's Bossa Nova, Baby, and Ross Wilson, Mondo Rock, kicked off that triple play, Baby Wants to Rock. It's 18 to 10 after 10 o'clock. Betty Samus will be in with her billboard telling us about a few interesting things we can do entertainment-wise here in Adelaide in the near future. Coming up next, though, we have another listener suggestion.
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88.7 Adelaide's Coast FM. Steve McNally, good morning to you. It's our baby morning. Song titles or artists with the word baby in it. Flash Cadillac and the Continental Kids with a little help from legendary US DJ Wolfman Jack in that one. Did you boogie with your baby? Certainly hope so. Mungo Jerry's Baby Jump and for Adrian at Gillis Plains. Good suggestion for bread. Baby, I'ma want you. It's at 7 to 10 o'clock. Should be able to squeeze a couple more in before the 10 o'clock news.

0: Got to admit, an old favourite of mine, some very early sherbet there, and Can You Feel It, Baby, and some 70 Soul again from Johnny Bristol. Hang on in there, baby. Now, you just hang on in there. The news, sport and weather is up. And then Betty Savas will be in the studio with Betty's Billboard.
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2: Hello there, I'm Sean Bindley. Australia's Defence Industry Minister says the

0: AUKUS deal will be full steam ahead despite the change of prime ministers in the UK. Andy Burnham has officially become Britain's seventh prime minister in 10 years, replacing Sir Keir Starmer. Pat Conroy says the new PM has already committed to honouring existing defence commitments.
1: And the appointment of John Healey as Chancellor, their version of Treasury, is great news for Australia. John, who I know personally, is a great friend of Australia. He's committed to spending taxpayers' money wisely in the UK and increasing defence funding. So this is great news for AUKUS.
0: The United States Central Command says American forces struck Iranian military targets on Monday for a 10th consecutive day, aiming to degrade capabilities Tehran has used to threaten shipping in the Strait of Hormuz. The Pentagon has identified two soldiers killed in Iranian ballistic missile strikes in Jordan over the weekend, bringing the total number of American service members killed in the nearly five-month war to 17. The US president posted on social media that Iran would pay many times over for every American death, even as the US Secretary of State Marco Rubio said Washington remains open to a diplomatic solution. Jagriti Dave is in Washington.
2: You know, despite the signals that both sides are willing to continue negotiations, the US has also maintained that it is willing to engage in diplomacy. The off-ramp is still very unclear. Iran is not releasing its chokehold on the Strait of Hormuz, and the US is reportedly sending more fighter jets to the Middle East. So how long can both sides bear the consequences of an escalation? And we're seeing both sides looking to see who's going to blink first in this standoff.
0: Economists say Australia should prepare for petrol prices to surge again unless there is a rapid change in the global energy market. The price of Brent crude has climbed back over the $90 mark as the conflict in the Middle East escalates. Yemen's Houthi rebels have announced a maritime embargo against Saudi Arabia, spiking fresh supply concerns. The National Road Transport Association's Warren Clark says the Australian government should act to prevent supply shocks.
3: Canberra can't control the international diesel price, but what it can control is the taxes that it puts on top of that price. And that's the crucial thing at this stage.
0: Liberals leader Angus Taylor has explicitly ruled out any prospect of a Conservative Party merger with One Nation. The federal opposition is under increasing pressure from Pauline Hanson at the polls, but Mr. Taylor says teaming up isn't the answer.
4: We're losing our country as we've known it, the country we were so lucky to be a part of and grew up in, and we've got to get it back. But I don't agree that the only way to do that is a coalition with One Nation. I absolutely disagree with that, and I just don't think they have the solutions to these problems.
0: And the Australian Border Force says it has seized more than 2,000 tonnes of illicit cigarettes at the border over the past year. More than 13 million vapes were also captured, an increase of more than 100% compared with 2025. The Australian dollar is buying 69.9 US cents. This is Air News. Carlton's search for a new AFL coach has reportedly been narrowed down to four candidates. Air News' Sarah Patterson reports.
5: The Blues look set to move quickly now on an untried coach. According to Nine's Footy Classified, there are now four candidates in the running, headed up by St Kilda assistant coach Corey Enright. And even if Enright doesn't land the Carlton role, he is still tipped to depart the Saints. The other three in the mix are former Cat James Kelly, ex-Eagle Jamie Graham, and Carlton's current interim coach Josh Fraser. Sarah Patterson, S-Sport.
0: Meanwhile, Dockers defender Luke Ryan is expecting West Coast to treat Friday's derby like a grand final with the aim of taking down a top-ranked club. He says Fremantle are fully prepared to go on the attack.
6: We're up for the fight. We can't wait. We're going to hunt them and see if they can handle our pressure. I don't think we're going after them, so we'll see how we go after Friday night.
0: The struggling West Tigers will head to the NRL's judiciary tonight in a bid to free two of their players from multi-game suspensions. Adam Dewey is facing a two-game ban for a high tackle during their loss to the Bulldogs, and Latu Fayunu is facing three games for dangerous contact after upending Leo Thompson into a dangerous position. League great Josh Morris says a grade three charge is harsh.
7: He didn't lift it all. Like, yes, he didn't wrap the arms, but it was a split-second thing. Like, Sam Walker's done a couple this year as well.
0: Australian Independent Radio News.
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9: 14 degrees it is. We're getting up to 17 today. Easy forecast, partly cloudy and light winds. For Wednesday, high of 15, showers. Shower or two on Thursday and a high of 14 degrees, just gone 5 after 10. Good morning, everyone. Steve McNally. It's Tuesday Coast Magazine through to midday today. Hope you'll stick with us. Our music theme this morning is songs with the word baby in it. There are lots of songs with the word baby in the title, that is, in the title, and also if it's in the name of the artist as well. But coming right up right now, something we do every fortnight. I really enjoy it because I find out all the things that are happening in Adelaide in the world of entertainment, which I like to go to. Coming up shortly, Betty Summers.

0: And one thing you don't realise, listeners, that every fortnight Betty rolls in with a white outfit, the big white cape, so she comes in with the music.
1: Well, thanks morning. To Rob, hey.
0: Yeah.
1: Rob's the one that literally had the fanfare for me when he was sitting in for you one day, and I absolutely loved it. I said, you've got to top that, and I absolutely love this intro.
0: Well, I know you do.
1: Yeah.
0: I'll play it for you. I want you on your good side when you're doing your little segment. So what have you got?
1: Do you like my
0: up?
1: Cape today and all the beads?
0: But glad I got my dark glasses
1: on.
0: Yeah,
1: so not bad, hey.
0: Shiny, shiny, yes.
1: Oh, look, and as you know, it has been quite chilly.
0: Quite.
1: July is the bloody coldest, freezing. But apparently it is the warmest we've ever had. So I just don't understand how more colder than today it has been in July.
0: That's
1: in
0: why we're
1: years.
0: Announcers, not meteorologists.
1: That's right. That's right. Now, Winter Wonderland, if you missed Illuminate Adelaide, do not worry. Carrick Hills William Morris Winter Wonderland is still running until this Sunday. Now, the beautiful estate, it's been transformed with stunning light projections, which is inspired by William Morris's famous designs, and it's all set to Holt's Planets, which are performed by the Adelaide Youth Orchestra, and of course it's narrated by Adelaide actress Tilda Copham Harvey. Now you can wander through the illuminated gardens and you can warm up by fire pits and enjoy mulled wine, cinnamon donuts and truffle fries, and it closes this Sunday. And I love that Carrick Hill are doing this, and I think this is Heather Kroll's, you know, as a director, she's trying to take Carrick Hill to another level, which is lovely, because I do believe that that estate is just so gorgeous and it really needs to get out there among the South Australian people.
0: Yes, well, I saw it on the TV news. The weather girl was doing...
1: fantastic, doing the crosses,
0: back,
1: yeah.
0: Yeah, the background and the walls, the buildings.
1: It's sensational.
0: Fantastic.
1: So absolutely.
0: Get along there.
1: Do you remember the iconic 1989 cult film Heathers?
0: Do not remember it one little bit.
1: My goodness. I went to see the musical last week and it's playing at Her Majesty's Theatre until Sunday. And it's based on the film. And the story follows teenager Veronica Sawyer. And she finds herself caught up with the school's most popular clique before everything spirals out of control. And it's become one of the world's most popular musicals thanks to its dark humour, relatable themes, and all about fitting in. It's got an unforgettable pop rock soundtrack with songs like Candy Store, but the Adelaide production has got a strong local flavour with Emma Caparazzo making her professional debut. What a voice. Another girl, Abby Sharp. My mm-hmm. goodness, sensational. And if you remember Come From Away, Zoe Gertz,
0: love that.
1: Who played the pilot, yep. She's in this as well. I was at opening night, and it was one of the loudest standing ovations I have ever heard in my entire musical theatre history of standing ovations.
0: And
1: is
0: you've
1: that
0: got
1: how
0: a bit
1: I can
0: of history
1: put it?
0: There.
1: Okay. And I've got a bit. Now, take your kids. Take your grandkids. They will absolutely love you. It's on until Sunday. Look, I'd be surprised if there's still tickets available. It was incredible. I absolutely loved it. I could not believe it. I went in there not knowing much about it, and it was insane.
0: Well, I saw your Facebook post a few days ago, and I went, yeah, and you're raving about it. And,
1: yeah.
0: And it just, I thought I pretty well knew most titles of movies. But
1: yeah.
0: It just didn't.
1: Well, I can't believe the views.
0: Yeah.
1: Like, I'm on Instagram under Bohemian Greek Goddess, if anyone's on Instagram, because I am a Bohemian Greek Goddess.
0: Oh, of course you are.
1: Yeah, absolutely. I have no hesitation in claiming that title. Anyway, and I can't believe the views. It's been shared. It's been because it is such a popular musical and, you know, you've got that local flavour. I just cannot believe. I was literally shocked. It's so good. So, so good. The live-action Moana I went to see. How good was that? It was one of the best live-action...
0: adaptation.
1: Yep, I have ever, ever seen. Now, you know Disney have done The Lion King, Cinderella, Beauty and the Beast...
0: Jungle Book,
1: Aladdin, Dumbo. What about Maleficent? How good was that with Angelina Jolie? And this one, I must say, incredible. Look, Maleficent's up there. That's one of my favourites too. But you've got, do you know Jay Langaya? He is an Australian actor, and his daughter plays Moana. So there's an Australian actor in the role. So she's just gorgeous. So kids will love you, live action Moana.
0: Okay, and I'll talk about movies after you've finished your other thing.
1: Absolutely. We've got the caravan and camping show quickly. Of course, if you're dreaming about your next road trip, the time has come again. Is this like on every 6 months or something? That's how I feel it is, doesn't it? It's come around again. So you can browse the latest caravans, campers, motorhomes, and there's also free activities for the kids, and children under 16 are free. So this is a really good thing to do, maybe with grandkids. If they come and visit you on a Sunday, take them there. They'll have a great time.
0: Because they're, you know, I'm not a caravaner at all, and I've got very close relatives that are massive caravaners, and some of the caravans you get these days are just brilliant.
1: I know.
0: Brilliant.
1: Well, of course, I'd get the one that looks like a five-star hotel suite if I was to buy a caravan.
0: No doubt.
1: Travel. Yeah, well, nothing but the best for me. So that's a caravan camping and outdoors. It's a sale.
0: Yeah.
1: It's like there's a sale on.
0: Of course,
1: as well
0: business.
1: As,
0: yeah, they're trying to sell the things they're displaying.
1: That's right.
0: Yes.
1: Yeah. I've never seen that before.
0: It's called good marketing. Yes.
1: Sorry, I just had to pause there going, how can that be a sale? Anyway, Saturday the 8th of August, if you're a Barbra Streisand fan, mark this in your diary. You can experience the magic of Barbra Streisand as multi-award winning Australian singer Melinda Schneider presents The Way We Were. That's right. It's at Her Majesty's Theatre, and she'll have a live band, a full string and brass ensemble, and she always delivers.
0: She does.
1: A powerful, glamorous tribute. She's an icon. We love Barbra. Greatest hits from Broadway to Hollywood, and of course, get your tickets fast because this one is selling.
0: I remember interviewing Melinda quite a few years ago.
1: Well
0: now, probably. 10 years ago,
1: yeah.
0: I think, when she was doing her Doris Day thing.
1: Yes.
0: And that was brilliant, too.
1: Yeah.
0: Very faithful and wonderful renditions of that.
1: I think she brought that to the Cabaret Festival.
0: Yeah.
1: Well done.
0: Okay.
1: And another thing that's come around again is the Wollonga Almond Blossom Festival. So this weekend, it's on. It's a spectacular family fun day. It is on Saturday and Sunday at the Wollonga Recreation Park. This has become so big that there's actually show rides, animal nurseries, camel rides, circus performers, food trucks. I mean, the list goes on, and there are fireworks on Saturday night at about 7 o'clock. Gates open at 11 o'clock on Saturday, 10 a.m. on Sunday. Grab a family pass, head down to the Wollonga Almond Blossom Festival.
0: Okay, we'll give you a little breather.
1: Yeah, okay.
0: Get a breath. We'll play a little song. Continuing on our little baby theme. Love this song from Helen Reddy.

0: 88.7 Adelaide's Coast FM. Helen Reddy, Angie Baby, 17 after 10. I got Betty Baby in the studio.
1: Stop it. I love it. Do you have a favourite ELO song? Don't bring me down.
0: Yeah, I got a few. Evil Woman. Another song about you.
1: Telephone, shut up. Telephone line. Do you like Telephone line?
0: Yes, love that too.
1: Oh, telephone line.
0: Yep.
1: Da, da, da, da. Okay, so Rockaria, the ELO experience. You can relive all these classics that you heard me and Steve singing in a better way.
0: In harmony.
1: In harmony. At 2 hours at the Theberton Theatre on the 24th of July, which is this Friday. And it's also a tribute to the unforgettable sound of Jeff Lynne's, of course, Electric Light Orchestra. So that's 2 hours this Friday. I think it's selling really fast because when I checked it out, it said limited availability. So,
0: and don't forget, must mention that they're also featuring a few songs from Jeff Lynne's Travelling Wilburys.
1: Thank you for that. Yeah, I forgot about that. Thanks for letting me know.
0: Listeners would be interested.
1: Yeah, that's right. Thank you. I just bypassed that for some reason. Okay, how do you like your little red? Do you still drink red in winter?
0: Yes, I mean, sometimes I even drink it in summer.
1: Yeah, so do I. And what about, do you drink white at all in winter?
0: Yes, white wine? And summer as well.
1: Do you really? Yes, yes. See, I don't drink any white in winter.
0: Don't you?
1: No, I can't. It's too cold. So the Winter Reds Festival, if you take a drive up to the hills, you'll see cozy fire pits, you'll hear some live acoustic music, there's local beer and boutique red wines. It's the Fireside Festival, it's the Adelaide Hills Winter Red this weekend at various locations.
0: Very good.
1: Now, I heard that you went and saw the epic...
0: The Odyssey.
1: Odyssey.
0: We did. I couldn't wait to go and see it. It's taken like $13.5 million in Australia over the weekend. Massive. It's a massive epic. The movie itself goes for 2 hours, 45 minutes, you know. But then if you stay for the credits and all that, that's what's the 3 hours and all that. But it's just a huge scale epic. I'm an old ancient history fan anyway, so I loved it. It's mythology, so there's some crazy looking creatures and monsters in it, if you weren't thinking that was going to be a part of it. But just the scale of the sets and the movie, the cast are terrific. Be prepared, though. It's a big thing there.
1: Do you get bored halfway through?
0: No, I didn't. And I'm surprised that the other half didn't. And she didn't actually even go to the loo once, which that's really surprising.
1: Were there people leaving to go to the toilet?
0: Yes, there was. Yeah. But I didn't. I did as soon as I got out, though.
1: Yeah, I think.
0: Too much information. Yeah. I know. But
1: What's your local? West Lakes?
0: Where I went. I went to Reading, this time. But I go to Gunnelg, I go up to Wallace at Mitcham, depend on the session times. I went early Sunday morning. It was fantastic, 10 o'clock. There was a few people in there, but not packed or anything there. It was great.
1: Yeah, I must get great to see time.
0: That. But it's a...
1: You think it's going to...
0: A superb achievement in filmmaking.
1: Do you think it's going to win... A few gongs, yeah.
0: Yeah, well, could do on scale of it. Yeah, it'd be interesting to see. But no, tick, tick, tick for me. And also, just quickly, last night we only found it by accident. If you've got Prime or Paramount, we watched a doco on Robin Williams. Now, I'm a big Robin Williams fan.
1: Here.
0: It was so tragic when he passed away. And people got the wrong impression, I think, initially of, suicide. Yeah, he did commit suicide. But when you realise what he had, you sometimes may go, well, okay. He suffered from something called Lewy body dementia, which apparently is a very aggressive dementia. And for a man that was so brilliant with his mind, and it was going very, very quickly, and he just couldn't handle it for himself and his family to go through it. So, and most of the interview part of the doco is by his wife, and she is wonderful in it. And
1: so
0: then
1: what's
0: his friends,
1: it called?
0: It's called Robin's Wish.
1: Robin's Wish.
0: Yeah. On Prime. So check that out, folks, if you're a Robin Williams fan or... It was
1: thanks for that.
0: Tick, tick, tick.
1: Well... Okay. It's really lovely to hear listeners calling in to ask us about
0: some of the things you were talking about while we were playing Angie Baby.
1: Any names? No.
0: Mary from, where's Mary? From Marion.
1: She called about Heather's.
0: Yes, and who?
1: And then we had someone calling about Barbara.
0: Yes.
1: So, Heather, I'm telling you now, if you've got any grandkids, it's great for you too, if you go, but if you've got any grandkids or kids.
0: No, Mary talking about Heather's.
1: Yeah. No, if you go to see Heather's, they're going to love you because it's huge. It's the kids are loving it. So, you'll get, you know, bonus credits and stars as grandma.
0: Now, and thank you for all that. Now, will you be here in 2 weeks? Because you're
1: fingers
0: heading off
1: crossed. Yes,
0: overseas.
1: I'm heading
0: again.
1: Off overseas. Yeah, fingers crossed. I've just got a few family things I'm kind of dealing with at the moment. So hopefully on that Tuesday I'll be free. If not, I will see you when I get back.
0: Get back and bon voyage.
1: Thank you.
0: Okay, back to the old white hilltops of Santorini, are you?
1: That's right.
0: Okay,
1: and
0: that's
1: Athens.
0: Tough.
1: Well, I'm dying to see the Acropolis without the scaffolding. It's taken off. For everyone that's gone and visited Athens, have you gone to Athens?
0: Yes, I have.
1: Okay, there's that horrible scaffolding there for years.
0: Yes.
1: It's the first time ever I can see it without scaffolding. I'm very excited about it.
0: Well, you better
1: that.
0: Go and see the Odyssey. It's all about your ancestors.
1: Yeah, I know. I will try and get to see it before
0: okay.
1: I go.
0: Okay, all right. See you later.
1: Take care.
0: Bye.
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0: Yeah, some early 70s disco there. Remember that? George McRae, Rock Your Baby here on Coast FM. And we had the Beach Boys before that. You probably guessed that with the harmonies, along with Laurie Morgan and their take on Don't Worry, Baby. 28 to 11 o'clock is 15 degrees, 17. The max, partly cloudy, is the forecast. What have we got coming up for you next? We have not Baby in the title of the song, but Baby in the title of the artist.
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0: listener suggestion there for Chris at Jeff's Cross. Baby Animals, good one too. One Word, and before that, The Babies of the classic. Isn't it time? Well, it's 19 to 11, and it is time indeed for another episode of The Passing Parade, thanks to Coast FM sponsor Adelaide Property Clearances. They are deceased estate and downsizing specialists, and they're all part of Waterman Property. Good morning, John.
1: Hello again. This is John Doremus with The Passing Parade, the story of a brutal crime. The murder of Camille Holland, a wealthy spinster in 1899, became a cause célèbre, not simply because she had been killed for her money, but rather because her killer had cloaked his evil intentions under a mantle of a spurious love. And I'll be back after this message.
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1: Samuel Herbert Ducal was born into the poverty of London's East End in 1846. He spent most of his early years on the run from the police, and in 1867, he joined the army. 3 years later, his unit went to Halifax, Nova Scotia, for garrison duties. With the troops sailed a number of wives, including the bride of Corporal Samuel Ducal. Soon after their arrival, she died. A sympathetic commanding officer sent Ducal home on special leave. He was back a month later with a new bride. She, too, died suddenly after only 9 weeks. In 1887, Ducal received a pension and an honorable discharge. He was soon in trouble with the police. In 1898, after having served a year in prison for forgery, he answered a Vue Matrimony advertisement which appeared in a London newspaper. It had been inserted by a lonely but wealthy spinster named Camille Holland. She was very taken with Ducal, even when he led her to believe that he had a wife and couldn't marry her. She became his mistress, and they rented a cottage at Hassocks in Sussex. There he endeavored to persuade her to make a will in his favor, but she refused. To make amends, she purchased a small farm at Clavering, Essex, and told him if he worked, he could keep the proceeds. The property was named Moat Farm because of an unfilled moat that almost surrounded it. In April 1899, Miss Holland engaged a pretty young serving girl to help with the housework. On her first day there, Ducal molested her. She reported the matter to her mistress, and a bitter argument ensued between Ducal and Miss Holland. She told him if anything of the like occurred again, he would have to go. The same night, he tried to break into the girl's bedroom. In a fury, Miss Holland declared that she had meant what she said and would drive him to the station first thing in the morning. They left soon after 7. At 8 that night, Ducal returned alone. He told the maid that Miss Holland had gone to London. The girl promptly fled. And so, left to his own devices, Ducal went to work on Miss Holland's assets. He was an excellent forger and fooled the spinster's bank manager, who happily returned cash for each check sent by mail. For 4 years, Samuel Ducal had a grand old time, till inevitably rumors reached the ears of the police. Ducal was visited by Superintendent Pryke of the Essex Constabulary. He told Pryke that Miss Holland had simply gone away and not returned. Pryke was unconvinced. Further investigation revealed evidence of the check forgeries, but no trace could be found of Miss Holland. Certain that Ducal had murdered her, Pryke returned to the farm with a team of laborers who methodically dug up the entire area until they came on Miss Holland's remains in the moat. In June of 1903, Samuel Herbert Ducal was sentenced to death. Still vehemently protesting his innocence, he duly kept a date with the hangman. Our time is up. This is John Doremus, and goodbye for now.
0: Thank you, John. Crazy little story tomorrow. And don't forget, the Passing Parade is on this time tomorrow, or roundabout Wednesday, Coast Magazine. Thanks to our sponsor, Adelaide Property Clearances. Indeed. We're continuing on our little theme of baby songs. Baby in the title of the song or title of the artist. Do you remember this one from the 70s? Oh,

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88.7 Adelaide's Coast FM. Nice and up there for Whitney Houston. I'm Your Baby Tonight. Also gave you great duet, classic Billy Joel, Ray Charles, the song about the baby grand, and 70s one-hit wonder. You remember that? You remember the film clip? Sure you do, especially if you're a young lad during those times. And Promises and Baby, it's you. Couple of minutes to 11 o'clock to take us up to the 11 o'clock news. John, Paul, George, and Ringo.

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1: Hello there, I'm Sean Bindley. Israel has intervened in Labor's internal debate by criticising a draft policy platform. Nelson Scott reports.
2: At its national conference this week, Labor members will vote on a draft proposal that would significantly shift the party's stance on Israel. The policy condemns settlers in the West Bank, drops a requirement for Hamas to have no role in a Palestinian state, and supports the investigation of alleged Israeli war crimes by international courts. The Israeli embassy has condemned the draft as one-sided, arguing it places unfair blame on Jerusalem for the conflict in Gaza and fails to recognize the Jewish people's ancient connection to

0: the land. The proposal follows the government officially recognising a Palestinian state last year. Nelson Scott, Canberra.
1: Britain has ushered in its seventh Prime Minister in a decade. Josh Bavis reports from number 10 Downing Street.
2: After Keir Starmer delivered one last goodbye speech and offered his resignation to the King, Andy Burnham was installed as Britain's new Prime Minister. He was most recently the Mayor of Greater Manchester, but took the Labour leadership last week after winning a seat in a by-election in June. Today he pitched his leadership as the circuit breaker needed for Great Britain. He's proposing to nationalise utilities and reindustrialise parts of the UK. Andy Burnham also makes history as the first lifelong openly Catholic Prime Minister of Britain, although some of his social views differ widely to those held by the church.
1: Victorian teachers vote today on a revised pay offer from the government in a bid to avert Thursday's strike, but it's unlikely to get up. All votes need to be in by 1 p.m, with an announcement to be made this afternoon. Secondary teacher Lucy Honan says there's been a groundswell from members who've already decided to vote no, and it's not just about the money.
3: In staff rooms across the state, teachers were inflamed. Teachers know, parents know, kids know that how many kids in the class matters, and this government refuses to deal with it.
1: Australia's peak health and safety body is urging farmers to do more to avoid critical injuries on the job. NU's Lee Harrison reports.
4: Agriculture has been ranked Australia's second deadliest industry behind transport, with an average of 40 workers losing their lives each year. 13 people have already died on farms in the first half of 2026. The Australian Institute of Health and Safety is urging primary producers to work with safety officials to show what safe, practical farming can look like. The organisation is suggesting simple steps to reduce the risk, including questioning what could go wrong, being honest about risks, and keeping a safety shopping list to keep track of improvements. Lee Harrison, Air News.
1: And identical quadruplet girls have been born in a Brisbane hospital. Lachlan Gray has the details.
5: Doctors have called it one of the rarest births in the world. Split from a single egg, the monozygotic quadruplets are estimated at one in every 15 million pregnancies. But what makes this pregnancy even rarer is that all four babies shared the one placenta. The identical baby girls were delivered via caesarean at the Royal Brisbane and Women's Hospital last week. Born at just 28 weeks and 4 days, they will spend time in the neonatal intensive care unit where they will grow to full term. All are reportedly doing extremely well.
1: This is Air News. Firstly to cricket, and Jake Weatherald is expected to keep his spot opening the batting alongside Travis Head. Australia's test squad for next month's test against Bangladesh in Darwin and Mackay will be named today. In rugby league, it appears a lucrative deal has lured Brisbane Broncos centre Gamart Shibasaki to Perth. Amy Drew has more.
6: Brisbane's grand final hero has attracted big interest from rival clubs in the past year, but it seems the Perth Bears have prevailed. The new venture, which will become the NRL's 18th side next season, has tabled a two-year contract from 2027 to secure the Star Centre's services. It is understood the Broncos made an offer to retain Shibasaki, but couldn't match the Bears' offer due to salary cap pressures. A 10-day cooling-off period on the deal will end on Wednesday next week. Amy Drew reporting.
1: Jessica Fox is shocked even herself in how quickly she's recovered from major surgery. She won gold in the kayak cross individual time trial in Oklahoma less than a year after having a tumour removed from her kidney. Fox says she's hoping the result can springboard her to more wins in the US.
7: Channel this good form and this good energy and recover well today after the podium, get in the slalom boat and get the good feel tomorrow. We've got a big program.
1: And the Women's Tennis Association is changing its policy on transgender players, saying only biological women will be permitted. Players will be subject to a blood or saliva test once in their career. Australian Independent Radio News.
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9: 16 degrees currently. We're nearly up to there to our forecast of maximum of 17. Partly cloudy, light winds for this Tuesday. Showers and 15 for Wednesday. And a shower or two and 14 for Thursday. It is nearly 6 minutes after 11. Good morning, Steve McNally. It's the last bit of our Tuesday Coast magazine. Music, music, music. Our song theme is baby. That word, that's our song of the morning. It is in song titles or the name of the artist. And to kick off this hour, we've got the two gentlemen who are in this studio exactly 2 weeks ago today to tell us about what they're up to. We'll tell you a bit about that too in a short while. But this is Vince Cotterino, Dino Jag, the Song Men, and their take on this baby song.

88.7 Adelaide's Coast FM. Yes, there was a five track. I don't normally play five in a row, but we're having a couple of technical difficulties, folks. So apologise for that. It was Harley Street Country Club and Baby Come Back. As I said, folks, we've got some technical difficulties. Oh, there it is. Thank you. Okay. What were we saying? I'll tell you about the songs we played. We played the Eagles' Baby Come Back as well. Cold Chisel's My Baby, the Party Boys, and their version of Gonna See My Baby Tonight. And the song man, Vincent Dino, the big show this Saturday night. And When Something's Wrong With My Baby. Well, there's something wrong here at the moment. We'll sort it. We will. It's 25 after 11.

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It is 88.7 Adelaide's Coast FM. All fun and games here at the moment. I know that doesn't fit our theme this morning, but if you understand what was going on, couldn't help it. Good song, though. Norman Greenbaum and the Old Spirit in the Sky. It's 29 after 11. We've reached our forecasted maximum of 17 degrees and partly cloudy. Light winds is the forecast for this Tuesday ahead. And back to the music theme, Mr. Bublé.

0: Your community station, this is it, 88.7, Adelaide's Coast FM. The Joe Jeffrey Group, My Baby Loves Lovin', and Michael Bublé, his take on a classic, My Baby Just Cares For Me. It's 25 minutes to midday after the 12 o'clock news. Chris John is in the house with his deep roots and his dusty roads.
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0: 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It is 88.7 Adelaide's Coast FM. Steve McNally through to midday today. After 12, Chris John is ready with his Deep Roots and Dusty Roads. 2 hours of great music and entertainment for you there. Robert Palmer, I'll Be Your Baby Tonight. Before that, big number one song from the 70s, Roy Wood and Wizard. And See My Baby Jive. Right on 11:45.
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88.7 Adelaide's Coast of Ham. Classic James Taylor there, title from that early album, isn't it? Sweet Baby James, we gave you a little bit of War to me and baby brother and Johnny O'Keefe. And she's my baby. It's 5 minutes to midday time, I said. Thanks, folks, for listening in this morning and for your suggestions as well. Take care. Keep warm, as always. Don't forget Chris John in after the 12 o'clock news. I'll leave you with a couple of baby songs.

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1: This is Air New South Australia edition. I'm Sean Bindley. The Sturt Highway at Barmera is blocked in both directions after a serious crash. A car and truck collided, with the truck rolling and knocking down a light pole. Motorists are advised to avoid the area if possible, with traffic, including heavy vehicles, being diverted around the scene via Morgan Road and the Goyder Highway. A learner driver on his first drive has crashed into the front of a house in Athelstan last night. Senior Constable Matt Hale says it happened on King George Avenue.
2: A car had driven off the driveway and then plunged down a 4-metre embankment, coming to rest against the bay window of a home. Now, thankfully, that learner driver, the 27-year-old, and his supervising driver, a 58-year-old man, were uninjured. The Holden sedan was significantly damaged at the front, but the house appears to have only suffered minor damage.
1: And a driver left the trail of destruction in Light Square early this morning. Constable Hale says the 24-year-old losing control at around 1:20 a.m.
2: The car struck a stovey pole and then a fire hydrant. The hydrant burst and the water flowed all over the road. The car then crashed into a parked Toyota van, which was very badly damaged.

0: Thankfully here, no one was injured and both vehicles were towed away. The driver, a 24-year-old Adelaide man, was fined for driving without proper control.
1: Australia's Defence Industry Minister says the AUKUS deal will be full steam ahead despite the change of Prime Ministers in the UK. Andy Burnham has officially become Britain's seventh Prime Minister in 10 years, replacing Keir Starmer. Pat Conroy says the new PM has already said he will honour existing defence commitments.
2: And the appointment of John Healey as Chancellor, their version of Treasury, is great news for Australia. John, who I know personally, is a great friend of Australia. He's committed to spending taxpayers' money wisely in the UK and increasing defence funding. So this is great news for AUKUS.
1: Australia's peak health and safety body are urging farmers to do more to avoid critical injuries on the job. News Lee Harrison has the details.
3: Agriculture has been ranked Australia's second deadliest industry behind transport, with an average of 40 workers losing their lives each year. 13 people have already died on farms in the first half of 2026. The Australian Institute of Health and Safety is urging primary producers to work with safety officials to show what safe, practical farming can look like. The organisation is suggesting simple steps to reduce the risk, including questioning what could go wrong, being honest about risks, and keeping a safety shopping list to keep track of improvements. Lee Harrison, Air News.
1: In sport, Adelaide coach Matthew Nix admits the timing is poor for Darcy Fogarty after his three-match suspension was upheld by the AFL's tribunal overnight. Nix telling Fox Footy the 26-year-old has been in some of the best form of his career.
4: Unfortunately, Fog's in some really strong form. At least over the last month, he's been outstanding. So poor timing, but it'll be a chance for him to freshen himself up, and hopefully we can have someone, as I said, step in and take that role and protect the area while he's away.
1: Meanwhile, Nix has given a glowing endorsement of Tasmania's decision to appoint Ken Hinckley as coach.
4: He's taught me about relationships. You know, he built some of the strongest relationships with players that maybe you thought he wouldn't connect with. He did incredibly well. So, you know, seeing him get this job is really not a surprise when you think about what he did really well at Port Adelaide.
1: And Matthew Lord is encouraging Essendon to allow Zach Merritt to again seek a trade at the end of the season if he wants to leave the club. The former captain returned to form with 35 touches for the Bombers in the win over the Giants. Lloyd says he hopes Essendon helps Merritt get to the club he wants.
5: That at the end of the year, he's not begrudged when he looks to leave, and he's just thanked, really, in a sense, for what he's given to the Essendon Football Club if he goes and plays somewhere for the last 2 or 3 years of his career.
1: This is ANU South Australia.
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7: Partly cloudy day in Adelaide today. The forecast maximum is 17, but it's already 18 degrees. No rain's expected. And the overnight minimum temperature tonight, 9 degrees. Tomorrow, another partly cloudy day with a very high chance of showers, up to 6 mils. Forecast max of 15. Thursday, a shower or two, partly cloudy, max 14. And look out for a waxing crescent moon tonight in its first quarter. 5 minutes after 12 on Adelaide's Coast FM, 88.7. 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Thanks for Steve for presenting the Tuesday magazine show today. Had a bit of strife, but came through with flying colours. And Steve will be back again next Tuesday at 9 o'clock with the next Tuesday magazine show today. Thanks. Good to have your company today. My name's Chris John, and the program's Deep Roots and Dusty Roads through until 2 o'clock today. If you want to get involved, you can call the station on 8371 1000. 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Let's get on with it.

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Tracy Chapman with Fast Car. 20 minutes after 12 on Adelaide's Coast FM, you're listening to Deep Roots and Dusty Roads with Chris John through until 2 o'clock today. The phone number in the studio is 8371 1000 if you'd like to give us a call. Now, I've got a line from a line of lyrics, and if you can recognise which song this lyric comes from, you can give us a call, 8371 1000, and see if you're the first person through to recognise the song. The line goes like this. You made a first-class fool out of me, but I'm as blind as a fool can be. If you know the song that lyric comes from, give us a ring. You made a first-class fool out of me, but I'm as blind as a fool can be. Here's Frank.

0: Bombaleo, the Gypsy Kings. Congratulations to Spain on the big win in the World Cup. Never looked like losing in that final, did they? Before the Gypsy Kings, we heard from Missy Higgins with her song Craters. And before Missy Higgins, Frank Sinatra with Strangers in the Night. It's now 12:30 on Adelaide's Coast FM. Haven't had a winner in the lyric competition yet. I'll give you the line again. You made a first-class fool out of me, but I'm as blind as a fool can be. If you know which song that lyric comes from, give us a ring, 8371-1000, 8371-1000. You made a first-class fool out of me, but I'm as blind as a fool can be.
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Ricky Martin, Cup of Life. 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Congratulations, Neil from Fulham, for correctly identifying the song as Maggie May by Rod Stewart. Thanks for being part of the competition, Neil. And now let's hear from Janice Ian.

0: That's Mick DeVille with Spanish Troll. And before Mick DeVille, we heard from Janice Ian with Fly Too High. It's now 12:45 on Adelaide's Coast FM.
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Make You Happy. That's the Divinyls version of the Easy Beat song, I'll Make You Happy. Before the Divinyls, we heard from John Paul Young with Love Is In The Air. 6 minutes before 1 o'clock on Adelaide's Coast FM, 88.7. The program's Deep Roots and Dusty Roads through until 2 o'clock. Hope you're having a good day. Now, the song that was the subject of our lyric competition today was Rod Stewart with Maggie May, and that was successfully recognised by Neil from Fulham, so let's play that song. Here's Rod.

0: Rod Stewart with Maggie May, classic from the 70s. It's now coming up to 1 o'clock. After the 1 o'clock news, we've got plenty more music with Deep Roots and Dusty Roads. We're going to hear songs from The Seekers, Ralph McTell, Lulu, Jimi Hendrix, Alison Durbin, Chris Isaak, and lots more. Hope you can stay with us.
1: Keep out the wind, rain and sun with outdoor blinds up to 12 metres wide. 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
2: Hello there, this is Michael Lynch. Unless there's a rapid change in the global energy market, we could be paying more than $2 a litre at the Bowser again. That warning today from economists who say an escalation in the Middle East conflict has seen the price of Brent crude climb back over the $90 mark again. Australia's Defence Industry Minister is confident the change of leaders in the UK will not affect the AUKUS pact. Andy Burnham has officially become Britain's seventh Prime Minister in 10 years, promising stability and a new approach. Australia's Defence Minister Pat Conroy has told today that Burnham has already made his approach to defence very clear.
3: I think AUKUS will go full steam ahead. Andy Burnham, I congratulate him on becoming Prime Minister in the United Kingdom. In his first remarks, he was very clear that he would honour all of the United Kingdom's defence commitments, and that includes AUKUS.
2: Donald Trump has imposed a 50% tariff on a wide range of goods imported from Canada. The US president has taken that action in retaliation for what he calls unequal treatment of American cars, dairy, and alcohol. The tax takes effect within 30 days and marks a major escalation in trade tensions with Canada. Australian Border Force officials have seized a record-breaking number of illegal cigarettes and vapes over the past year. News Corp reports that more than 2,000 tons of illicit tobacco has been recovered, as well as more than 13 million e-cigarettes. The seized products account for nearly $5 billion in lost tobacco taxes. Victoria police say it's miraculous that a sleeping couple was not injured after a car smashed into their Melbourne home in Pasco Vale South. Sean Brindley reports.
4: An SUV was involved in the collision at the intersection of Bell Street and Cumberland Road shortly after 6 this morning.

0: causing it to flip and smash through the front wall of the house. The crash left Naresh Bandy and his wife covered in debris, but otherwise unharmed.
1: It's fortunate for us. We are still alive and we can still breathe. So it's very devastating because, you know, that comes with a lot of expenses. Right? Even though I have insurance, they ask me to pay excess and everything.
2: Queensland's identical female quadruplets are doing well following their birth at a Brisbane hospital. Lachlan Gray has this Air News update.
3: Doctors have called it one of the rarest births in the world. Split from a single egg, the monozygotic quadruplets are estimated at one in every 15 million pregnancies. But what makes this pregnancy even rarer is that all four babies shared the one placenta. The identical baby girls were delivered via caesarean at the Royal Brisbane and Women's Hospital last week. Born at just 28 weeks and 4 days, they will spend time in the neonatal intensive care unit where they will grow to full term. All are reportedly doing extremely well.
2: In Ashoba's news, it was a blockbuster weekend for Christopher Nolan's The Odyssey at the movie box office last weekend. The epic film, based on Homer's The Odyssey, debuted at number one and grossed $13.4 million nationally. Moana came in at number two, while Toy Story 5 was the third most popular flick. In our finance news, the All Ords is trading down 23 points, and one Australian dollar this hour is buying 70 US cents. This is Air News. In the NRL, firstly, it appears a lucrative deal has lured Brisbane Broncos centre Jermaine Jibasaki to Perth. Amy Drew has more on that.
4: Brisbane's grand final hero has attracted big interest from rival clubs in the past year, but it seems the Perth Bears have prevailed. The new venture, which will become the NRL's 18th side next season, has tabled a two-year contract from 2027 to secure the Star Centre's services. It is understood the Broncos made an offer to retain Shibasaki, but couldn't match the Bears' offer due to salary cap pressures. A 10-day cooling-off period on the deal will end on Wednesday next week.
2: Canberra United's future is secure as the attention now turns to a rapid roster rebuild with the fate of one of the A-League's biggest stars high on the agenda. Michelle Heyman has outlined her desire to usher in a new era at Canberra United after the Australian Sports Group struck a deal to take control of the licence. The 38-year-old is keen to play on, declaring the ownership deal, which saved one of the league's foundation clubs, has the potential to strengthen the entire football community. Liverpool club legend and Ballon d'Or winner Kevin Keegan has died from stage 4 cancer, aged 75. Making public his diagnosis earlier this month, Keegan said his cancer was identified during scans following a car accident he'd been in. Australian Independent Radio News.
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6: A partly cloudy day in Adelaide today with a forecast maximum of 17, but it's currently 18 degrees. No rain expected. Overnight minimum tonight 9 degrees. Tomorrow a partly cloudy day with a very high chance of showers, up to about 6 millimetres, and a forecast maximum of 15 degrees. Thursday a shower or two, partly cloudy, maximum 14. Good afternoon. Thanks for tuning in to Adelaide's Coast FM. It's 1:05. Good to have your company. Hope you're doing well. This is Deep Roots and Dusty Roads through until 2 o'clock today, and my name's Chris John. If you want to give us a call in the studio, the number's 8371-1000. Be very happy to hear from you. You can send a cheerio to someone or give us a suggestion or make some feedback. Plenty more good songs coming up your way. Hope you hear something you like. Let's get things cracking.

0: in the year 2525. It's a long way away. That was Zager and Evans. And before Zager and Evans, we heard from Lulu with The Boat That I Row. And kicking off this hour of the program, Jimi Hendrix with the Bob Dylan song All Along the Watchtower. 16 minutes after one on Coast FM.
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Song's called Comedy Waltz, and that was The Fairground Attraction from their album called The First of a Million Kisses. It's 25 minutes after one. Before Fairground Attraction, we heard from The Seekers with I'll Never Find Another You. Let's hear from Ralph McTell.

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0: Coming up this Thursday, the 23rd of July, Rockin' at the South presents The Rhythm Cats. It's on from 7 till 10 p.m, Thursday the 23rd of July at the Active Elders Hall, corner of Charles and Albert Street, Ascot Park. Doors open at 6:30 p.m. There's a small entry fee, BYO drinks and nibbles, and there are raffle prizes. 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For more information, please phone SOZ on 0427 718 979. 0427 718 979, or you can look on Facebook at SOZ The South. SOZ, S-O-Z, The, with a dash, South, S-O-U-T-H. 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It's now 28 minutes before 2 o'clock. Let's hear from the Black Eyed Susans. Spanish is the loving tongue.

0: Song's called Oval Room, all about the president. That was Margot Price, American singer-songwriter. Before Margot, we heard from Chris Isaak with Baby Did a Bad, Bad Thing from his 1995 album, Forever Blue. And before Chris, we heard from Alison Durbin, the Kiwi singer. She's bad, he's bad, bad, bad. And way back before that, the Black Eyed Susans, a band from Perth. Spanish is the loving tongue. It's now 1:45. 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Good to have your company today. Coming up at 2 o'clock is JJ Shannon with At the Crossroads.
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4: Hey, Cass. You got $2? Naji, and we got him. Well, give me the short one to smoke. Naji, now I'm a chugger, just give up.

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1: This is Cheryl from Golden Grove, and if you're listening to this, you've found Coast FM 88.7, which plays the greatest music in Australia.

That was Eileen Jewell with Worried Mind. And before Eileen, we heard from Tom E. Lewis with his song $2 from his album called Sunshine After Rain, an Aussie singer and actor. And it's now 6 minutes before two, nearly time for me to say goodbye. Coming up for the rest of Tuesday at 2 p.m. at the Crossroads with JJ Shannon. Stay tuned for JJ. Then at 4 p.m. Tuesday Drive with Peter and Jewel Metzer in the chair today. Then at 6 p.m. Vets on Air with Robin Carbons. 8 p.m. The Sound Cage with Mandy. 10 p.m. Blues Before Midnight with Harold Lindemann. Plenty more good music coming your way on Coast FM.

Patsy Cline back in Baby's Arms. Before Patsy, we heard from Frankie Lane with Rawhide. Time for me to say goodbye. Thanks for listening. Thanks for your phone calls. I'll be back again next Tuesday at 12 o'clock for the next episode of Deep Roots and Dusty Roads. Till then, take care. Stay tuned for JJ Shannon and see you next time.

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1: Hello there, this is Michael Lynch. Israel has criticised proposed changes to the ALP's policy platform ahead of the party's national conference. More on that from Nelson Scott in Canberra.
2: Among the policies debated at this week's National Labor Conference will be a platform that would significantly shift the party's stance on Israel. The draft proposal opposes West Bank settlements, criticises a new Israeli death penalty law, and drops the demand that Hamas be excluded from a future Palestinian state. Israel's embassy has condemned the platform as one-sided, arguing it unfairly blames their nation for the conflict in Gaza while absolving Hamas of responsibility. The draft follows the government officially recognising a Palestinian state at the UN last year. Nelson Scott, Canberra.
1: In a bid to capitalise on her party's popularity, One Nation leader Pauline Hanson is embarking on a national listening tour. Michael Packey reports.
3: Senator Hanson is back in Australia after spending time in the UK and Italy. She's addressed a business breakfast in Perth as protesters gathered outside. Senator Hanson used the function to announce a national listening tour to hear concerns from everyday Australians.
4: Pubs, businesses, kitchen tables, maybe even a few fish and chip shops.
3: Separately, the One Nation leader has come to the defence of her high-profile recruit, Barnaby Joyce, following a bizarre outburst on national TV last night.
5: Are you really comfortable with where she is taking you?
6: I think, sit down!
3: Mr. Joyce shouted at his dog, who was distracting him during an interview. Senator Hanson posted, "You've got to love live TV dealing with a barking dog during an already hostile ABC interview."
1: The New South Wales Health Minister says efforts to shut down illegal tobacconists are sending a very clear message to others thinking about getting involved in the trade. Ryan Park has defended the number of health staff actively involved in compliance operations and stressed that New South Wales cannot solve the problem alone.
7: I'm not going to pretend that a piece of legislation in the New South Wales Parliament all of a sudden means that no one does the wrong thing. That doesn't happen in any part of society, but we do need a bit of assistance when we've got such a distortion in the market between the legal product and the illegal product. And that's why the tobacco excise is a part of the solution.
1: Donald Trump has dismissed a threat from New York Mayor Zoran Mamdani to arrest Israel's Prime Minister for war crimes should he

0: visit the city in September. Trump says Benjamin Netanyahu will not be arrested in any way, shape or form while in the US. The International Criminal Court issued an arrest warrant for Netanyahu in 2024, charging him with committing war crimes during Israel's genocidal war on Gaza. In his first public address as Labour Party leader, Britain's new Prime Minister is promising stability. After a meeting with King Charles at Buckingham Palace, where he was invited to form a government, Andy Burnham has set out a 10-year plan and promised to end rough sleeping.
1: We will help people to live well, building a more preventative state, investing in people's success rather than paying for failure. And that work starts now.
0: New British PM, Andy Burnham. This is Air News. The search by Carlton for a new senior AFL coach has reportedly been narrowed down to four candidates. Sarah Patterson reports.
2: The Blues look set to move quickly now on an untried coach. According to Nine's Footy Classified, there are now four candidates in the running, headed up by St Kilda assistant coach Corey Enright. And even if Enright doesn't land the Carlton role, he is still tipped to depart the Saints. The other three in the mix are former Cat James Kelly, ex-Eagle Jamie Graham, and Carlton's current interim coach, Josh Fraser. Sarah Patterson, S-Sport.
0: Nathan Buckley says it's still a little bit early to know exactly what's next for his coaching career after Ken Hinckley's appointment as Tasmanian Tigers coach. The former senior Collingwood coach telling Fox Footy he learned on Sunday that Hinckley had the job.
3: I heard from Benny Gale yesterday afternoon, a missed call and then a text, because obviously things were moving pretty quickly, so went home, kicked the dog, threw the toys out of the cot, and then woke up this morning and went to my job at Geelong. So I think it's taken me a little bit of time to reflect, because I was really keen on it.
0: Tigers halves Adam Duihi and Latu Fainu will both head to the NRL judiciary tonight to try to have their suspensions overturned. Duihi is facing a two-game ban for a high tackle, while Fainu was given a three-game penalty for dangerous contact. Australian Independent Radio News.
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5: Well, we had a forecast for 17 degrees for today, but it's currently 19 degrees here in Adelaide. We're in for a partly cloudy afternoon and a few light winds, but very, well, a slight chance of rain, but I wouldn't hold my breath on that one. And for tomorrow, Wednesday the 22nd of July, after a minimum tonight of 9 degrees, we're going for a few showers tomorrow, and a maximum of 15 degrees for tomorrow, and for Thursday a maximum of 14, shower or two, after a minimum of, let's say, around about 14 degrees. It's a great view from this studio at the moment. Looking out the window, I see a few little grey clouds, but nothing much to worry about. And welcome along to At the Crossroads.
6: 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Are you ready, JJ?
5: Yep, okay, ready to go.
6: 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And throw to Studio One in 3, 2, 1.
7: I'm standing at the crossroads again with an empty heart.
5: Yes, good afternoon. It's JJ Shannon with you right through till 4 o'clock this afternoon. Thank you for your company, and a big thank you to Chris John for the past 2 hours. The Deep Roots and Dusty Roads, always a great and bright, happy show. Yeah, you can give me a ring if you like, anytime on 8 371 1000 as we kick off the show. We got a little bit of Australian content today, a fair bit anyway, and they're going to kick the show off with Australia's own Grant Lewis, A Little Bit of Country.

once again, one more time. Da-be-da-da-da-da-da-da-da-da-da-da-da-da-da-da-da-da-da-da-da-da-da-da-da-da-da-da-da-da-da-da-da-da-da-da-da-da-da-da-da-da-da-da-da-da-da-da-da-da-da-da-da-da-da-da-da-da-da-da-da-da-da-da-da-da-da-da-da-da-da-da-da-da-da-da-da-da-da-da-da-da-da-da-da-da-da-da-da-da-da-da-da-da-da-da-da-da-da-da-da-da-da-da-da-da-da-da-da-da-da-da-da-da-da-da-da-da-da-da-da-da-da-da-da-da-da-da-da-da-da-da-da-d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

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Here's Graham Connors, another Australian artist, and The Land Boys We Live In.

0: 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And, of course, that's Frank Ifield and Let Me Lay In Your Arms. Before that, Graham Connors and The Land Boys We Live In.
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0: 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Hank Cooperman, another good Australian act, and I Am the Earth. And before that, Dolly Parton with Save the Last Dance for Me. And kicking off that little set, another Australian artist, Glenn Jones, and Black Soil Plains of the Outback.
1: 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She's stepping out of Parliament and into the studio for one big night of sports interviews, banter and bold AFL predictions. 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

You're on 88.7 Adelaide's Coast FM with JJ Shannon taking you through till 4 o'clock with At the Crossroads. We were just listening then to Johnny Mack, good old South Australian artist, and he was backed by Runaway Dixie. Runaway Dixie would be Jim Hermel and Virginia and Lynette Code, the Code Sisters. Jim Hermel and the Code Sisters, Runaway Dixie backing Johnny Mack, the Thingamabob. And before that, the Hollies with Jennifer Eccles, and kicking off the set was Anita Bryant and I'm Not a Child Anymore. We've got the latest news coming up at 3 o'clock. It's currently 2:53 here at the coast, so we stand by for that one. And up next, we've got Dwight Yoakam, followed up by James Johnson. So here's Dwight Yoakam with Wichita Lineman.

0: 88.7 Adelaide's Coast FM. James Johnson there, and it sounds good to me. And before that, we heard from Dwight Yoakam and Wichita Lineman. The time is now 3 p.m.
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2: Good afternoon, this is Michael Lynch. Pubs and fish and chip shops will be places of interest during Pauline Hanson's national listening tour. The One Nation leader is back in Australia after a trip to the UK and Italy. She's addressed a business function in Perth today where she was met by about 70 protesters. Senator Hanson says during her national listening tour, she wants to hear the concerns of everyday Australians.
3: Between now and Christmas, my team and I will be travelling this country. Pubs, businesses, kitchen tables, rooms like this one, maybe even a few fish and chip shops. And we will be asking one question. What's holding you back? You, your business, your family, our country.
2: Federal Energy Minister Chris Bowen's department is expected to spend more than $4 million hosting foreign bureaucrats in a luxury Fijian resort ahead of the COP31 climate summit in October. Labor claims the event is vital to strengthening diplomatic ties, but Shadow Energy Minister Dan Tehan says the government needs to rethink its priorities.
4: This money should be going to help people pay their electricity bills. This does not pass the pub test.
2: Economists, meanwhile, are warning that retail petrol prices could surge back above $2 a litre unless there's a rapid change in the global energy market. As the conflict in the Middle East escalates, the price of Brent crude has risen again and is now back over the $90 mark. New laws are to be introduced aimed at giving New South Wales police more access to road cameras to solve crime. Jefferson Shaw reports.
5: Current privacy laws require toll operators to black out faces in camera images. Premier Chris Minns says he believes those laws have been holding officers back in solving crimes, including assassination attempts.
6: And we're going to introduce legislation so that they can get the information to keep us safe.
5: Mr. Minns says it's a change the police commissioner has asked for, and he's calling on the crossbench to put upper house politics aside to get the legislation through. If passed, it'll roll out in stages, starting with the Harbour Bridge and Tunnel. Jefferson Shaw, State Parliament.
2: High-tech experts are urging Australians to take precautions, such as setting up a family pass or code word, as AI makes so-called lost my phone scams much more effective. Artificial intelligence is now being used by fraudsters to clone voices to sound just like a victim's loved ones. Cybersecurity consultant Mark Voss says tech and phone companies are taking steps to try to address scams like this.
7: On the 1st of July, they implemented Unverified, where text came through as pretending to be businesses. Now, with caller ID, they want to get more sophisticated in how they handle caller ID, so it's much, much harder to pretend to be someone else.
2: A U.S. federal judge has temporarily blocked the proposed $110 billion merger between Paramount Skydance and

0: Warner Brothers Discovery. The BBC says the decision follows a lawsuit brought by a coalition of 12 US states over concerns that the deal would stifle competition and raise consumer prices. The media giants disagree. They say the states opposing the deal have misread the market, that the merger, in fact, would improve streaming efficiency. This is Air News. Less than a year after having a tumour removed from her kidney, Jessica Fox has won gold at the Kayak Cross Individual Time Trial in Oklahoma. The French-born Australian Olympian says she's amazed at how quickly she's recovered from major surgery and hopes this result can springboard her into more wins in the United States.
1: Channel this good form and this good energy and recover well today after the podium, get in the slalom boat and get the good feel tomorrow. We've got a big program.
0: Hundreds of thousands of jubilant football fans in Madrid have welcomed home the Spanish team after they won the World Cup on Sunday. Captain Rodri said it was an honour to follow in the footsteps of the national side that won the coveted cup 16 years ago.
2: I always say that winning with your country is the greatest feeling there is, especially a World Cup. This generation grew up watching Casillas and Iniesta lift the trophy, and to be able to do the same today is the greatest achievement there is in football.
0: The Women's Tennis Association has decided to exclude transgender athletes from the professional tour. It's also ruled that players on the WTA tour must undergo genetic sex testing, and just once in their career, they'll also have to undergo a cheek swab, blood, or saliva test. Australian Independent Radio News.
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4: Yeah, it's just on 19 degrees here in Adelaide at the moment, and there's not much chance of rain. We've got a partly cloudy afternoon with light winds in store. And now for tomorrow, we've got a maximum of 15 degrees tomorrow, with a few showers, and that'll be after a minimum tonight of 9 degrees. And for Thursday, a maximum of 14 after a minimum of 7 with a shower or two. Okay, welcome along to the second hour of At the Crossroads. I'm your host, JJ Shannon, taking you through till 4 o'clock this afternoon. I'm glad you can join me. I hope you're having a great afternoon out there. And the next song coming up is Faith Hill, Somewhere Over the Rainbow.

0: 88.7 Adelaide's Coast FM. Leslie Gore there and Judy's Turn to Cry. And before that we heard from George Strait. He says, I just want to dance with you. That's all he wants to do. Well, good luck, George. Hope you get your wish. And we kicked off the set with Faith Hill, Somewhere Over the Rainbow.
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88.7 Adelaide's Coast FM. That was Austin Brown, that one, and Unchained Melody. It's made famous by the Righteous Brothers, but he does a great version of that song. Unchained Melody, Austin Brown. Before that, it's LRB, the Little River Band, and I'm a Loser. Kicking off the set, we had Dolly Parton, Everything is Beautiful. And coming up after this next song, which is Roy Orbison, Beautiful Dreamer, we will have our community notice board. So you will need to have a pen and paper ready, because I will be reading out some phone numbers that you may wish to write down. Here's Roy the Boy, Roy Orbison, Beautiful Dreamer.

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0: Yeah, first up we're going to be talking today about the South Coast Orchid Club of South Australia. It's having their winter show on Saturday the 25th of July. That'll be coming up this weekend. So Saturday the 25th of July, 9 a.m. to 4 p.m. and also on Sunday the 26th of July, 10 a.m. to 4 p.m. and the show will be held during shopping hours, and they'll be held at the Seaford Central Shopping Centre, Commercial Road down in Seaford. There will be a display by members of orchid plants and a trading table and specialty and also Australian native varieties for sale. Experienced growers will be on hand to provide advice, and fact sheets will also be available. Admission is free, so you can get yourself down there this coming weekend to the Seaford Central Shopping Centre. Now, coming up on the 23rd, that'll be this weekend too. So Thursday the 23rd of July, the Rhythm Cats will be playing at Rockin' at the South. Rockin' at the South is held at the Active Elders Hall on the corner of Charles and Albert Street, Ascot Park. Doors will open at 6:30 p.m. There is a small entry fee, BYO drinks and nibbles, and there will also be raffle prizes. Now keep popping till you're dropping and raging to stop the aging, and you can phone Soz on 0427 718 979 for any inquiries. Or you can get on Facebook, Soz the South. So I'll read that out again just in case you want to write down the number. You need to phone Soz, S-O-Z, on 0427 718 979 for any inquiries. Or you can get him on Facebook, Soz at the South. 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

camel named Clyde and ride silently through the night to the Sultan's tent, where he would secretly meet up with Fatima of the Seven Veils, the swingin'est number one dancer in the Sultan's whole harem. 'Cause like him and her had a thing going, you know, and they'd been carrying on for some time now behind the Sultan's back. And you could hear him talk to his camel as he rode out across the dunes. His voice would cut through the still night desert air, and he'd say,

make a dent in his head, but he fled with Fatima, and out of the tent they went. They jumped on Clyde and started to ride, cutting out across the sand with the Sultan's whole army in hot pursuit. On and on they ran. Well, to make a long story short, they got away, 'cause they

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0: Yeah, Dion and the Belmonts right here on 88.7 Adelaide's Coast FM. That's Dion and the Belmonts with Teenager in Love. Just before that, we heard from Johnny Horton and Don Gibson together as a duo. And There Goes My Everything. Ray Stevens, Ahab the Arab. And kicking off was Connie Smith, Nobody But a Fool.
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0: Yes, and the time is just on 3:47, and we're going to turn our attention now to the program guide for the rest of today. Coming up at 4 o'clock, of course, we have Tuesday Drive, and John Forster's taking a whirl-earn break, and we've got Peter and Jill Metzer in the chair for that one. That would be great too. You'll enjoy that show. You'll always be bright and happy with Peter and Jill in the chair. That's Tuesday Drive coming up at 4 o'clock. Vets on Air will be presented by Robin Carbons. That kicks off at 6 o'clock, taking us around to 8 o'clock with the Sound Cage. And Mandy will be in the chair for that one, bringing us up to 10 o'clock. And Harold Lindemann in the chair with Blues Before Midnight. That's a little bit of what's going on this favourite little community radio station of ours, 88.7 Adelaide's Coast FM.

0: 88.7 Adelaide's Coast FM. That's Adelaide's own the late great Johnny Florence and the Garden Party. And we also heard from Bobby V with Pledging My Love. Almost time for me to move on, but I've got a song here goes back to the 1940s. And I happen to like it, so I hope that you enjoy it too. Bing Crosby, of course, and a little song called Deep in the Heart of Texas.
1: The stars at night are big and bright, deep in the heart of Texas. The prairie sky is wide and high, deep in the heart of Texas. The sage in bloom is like perfume, deep in the heart of Texas. Reminds me of the one I love, deep in the heart.

Texas. The prairie sky is wide and high, deep in the heart of Texas. The sage in bloom is like perfume.

0: There you go. That has beaten us again. That old theme has beaten us. Thank you very much for your company today. And my clock has stopped, so I'm hoping that your clock over there is going all right, is it? Okay. Well, it's time for me to change over. And thanks very much for your company and also those phone calls. Time now for the latest news, sport and weather, followed by Tuesday Drive with Peter and Jewel Metzer.
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2: Good afternoon. This is Air News South Australia. I'm Steve Barker. Opposition leader Angus Taylor has rejected talk of a merger between the Liberal Party and One Nation in South Australia. One Nation has 7 members in the state parliament. The Liberals have 11. Liberal Senator Alex Antich is pushing for a coalition with the minor party as its popularity continues to surge. However, Mr. Taylor says such a move is not on the cards.
3: That won't be happening. That will not be happening, I can assure you of that. So the Liberal Party is strong in South Australia and will remain strong in South Australia, and there won't be any kind of merger or coalition.
2: The state's defence capabilities will be significantly boosted with construction of a new state-of-the-art innovation centre at Lot 14. Construction currently underway. The centre will bring together defence, space and critical technologies. Experts are urging us to take precautions such as a family pass or a code word as AI makes so-called I've lost my phone scams more effective. Artificial intelligence is now being used by fraudsters to clone voices to sound like a victim's loved ones. Cybersecurity consultant Mark Voss says tech and phone companies are taking steps to try to address scams like these.
4: On the 1st of July, they implemented Unverified, where text came through as pretending to be businesses. Now, with caller ID, they want to get more sophisticated in how they handle caller ID, so it's much, much harder to pretend to be someone else.
2: Economists are warning retail petrol prices could surge back above $2 a litre unless there's a rapid change in the global energy market. The price of Brent crude has climbed back over the $90 mark as the conflict in the Middle East escalates once again. And if you're feeling like an afternoon cuppa, go for it. A leading cardiologist is encouraging people to drink more coffee. Dr. Peter Kistler has researched coffee consumption. He says coffee should be considered part of a healthy diet.
5: We found that people who drank between 1 and 5 cups a day lived longer, had less heart disease, including less rhythm problems, lower incidence of stroke and diabetes. So on the basis of that, we concluded that people should be encouraged to drink coffee.
2: And now to air sport. Pat Cummins and Josh Hazlewood are back to full fitness ahead of next month's test series against Bangladesh. That'll be played in Darwin as well as Mackay. Hazlewood hasn't played a test match in 12 months, while Cummins only played once during last summer's Ashes series. Chairman of selectors George Bailey says they're ready to go.
6: Those guys, along with everyone else in the squad and a few others, hitting the finishing touches. You know, those guys in particular, probably a bit more of a couple of physical things to tick off, but understanding is all fit.
2: The flags at Adelaide Oval have been lowered to half-mast today to pay tribute to Sir Garfield Sobers. He represented South Australia from 1961 to 1961.

0: 1964. Port's new AFLW high-performance facilities and the change rooms at Alberton have been officially opened today. CEO Matthew Richardson says they're a game-changer.
1: This next stage allows us to get all of our athletes in the one building for the first time. Fantastic new player training and rehab facilities that our AFLW team are enjoying. Alberton Oval is now the best AFLW match day venue in the country, which we're really proud of.
0: OK, time for a coffee break. I'm Steve Barker. This is Air News, South Australia.
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3: Well, good afternoon, everyone. Today we're looking at a maximum of 17 degrees, partly cloudy with light winds, chance of any rain 10%. Tomorrow, Wednesday, max 15, once again, a high chance of showers and cloudy. And Thursday, max 14, once again, partly cloudy, high chance of showers, most likely in the morning and afternoon. And the current temperature here is 18 degrees.
4: Well, good afternoon to you. Welcome to Tuesday Drive with Jill and Peter filling in for John Forster this afternoon. And we'll be with you until 6 o'clock today. All right, hope you're doing well out there. The weather's not too bad at the moment. And yes, it is the middle of winter. We're going to start the show off with the car. Oh, no, a big thank you to JJ Shannon first with At the Crossroads, and he had another great show. So he'll be back again next week to do it all again. We're going to start off with the Carpenters and Top of the World.

0: And that was the Moyer Sisters with Good Morning, How Are You? And we started the show off with the Carpenters, Top of the World. You're on Tuesday Drive with Jill and Peter filling in for John Forster. And Tuesday's Drive is very much thanks to station sponsor Phantom Screens, home of the 12-metre outdoor blind. Block the wind, rain and sun at the touch of a button.
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0: from 1977. That was Smokey with Chris Norman up front with Lay Back in the Arms of Someone. 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
1: 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She's stepping out of Parliament and into the studio for one big night of sports interviews, banter and bold AFL predictions. 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

0: Oh, yes, Born Too Late. That was The Ponytails. And before that, we had The Loved Ones, Ever Loved Man.
1: All right, I'm going to confuse everyone now. I'm going to play Chicago, Saturday in the Park.

0: And that was Julie London with Slightly Out of Tune, Desafinado. And we had Chicago with Saturday in the Park. You're on Tuesday Drive with Jill and Peter filling in for John Forster this afternoon.
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0: And that was Starbuck. Moonlight Feels Right. And before that, Old 55. Come on, let's do it.
1: The time is 22 and a half minutes to 5 o'clock. Now we've got Robbie G and When You're Not Near.

0: And that was the Classics 4 with Stormy and Robbie G. Before that, When You're Not Near, you're on Tuesday Drive with Jill and Peter filling in for John Forster this afternoon.
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0: And that was the Jar Mills with A Little Bit of Soap, and Sherbet before that, Rock Me Gently. And we've got next, Jill, one of our favourites.
1: Oh, yes. Funny, If I Were a Carpenter.
0: Written by Bobby Darin.

And that was The Hollies from 1969 from the album The Hollies Sing Dylan, My Back Pages, and Swanee before that with If I Were a Gardener. Now, this is for Laurel from Torrensville, and she requested a bit of The Shadow, so here it is, a bit of Foot Tapper.

0: Keep out the wind, rain and sun with outdoor blinds up to 12 metres wide. 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
1: I'm Mark Dransfield. Economists say Australia should prepare for petrol prices to surge again unless there's a rapid change in the global energy market. The price of Brent crude has climbed back over the $90 mark as the conflict in the Middle East escalates. Yemen's Houthi rebels have announced a maritime embargo against Saudi Arabia, sparking fresh supply concerns. The National Road Transport Association's Warren Clark says our government should act to prevent supply shocks.
2: Canberra can't control the international diesel price, but what it can control is the taxes that it puts on top of that price. And that's the crucial thing at this stage.
1: Meantime, the government's upgraded travel warnings for three countries in the Middle East. Oman, Saudi Arabia and Jordan are now level three destinations, with Australians advised to reconsider their need to travel there. A man's been charged over a deadly stabbing in Sydney's inner suburbs. Dusty Fitzpatrick reports.
3: The body of a 63-year-old man was found inside a unit at Newtown last month. A forensic post-mortem examination found the man had suffered a fatal stab wound to his chest. Detectives then set up a task force to investigate his death. Following inquiries, a 51-year-old man was arrested at a correctional facility in Park Lee. He was then taken to Riverston Police Station, where he's been charged with murder. Dusty Fitzpatrick, Sydney.
1: Federal opposition leader Angus Taylor has rejected talk of a merger between the Liberal Party and One Nation in South Australia. One Nation has seven members in the state parliament, while the Liberals have 11. Liberal Senator Alex Antic is pushing for a coalition with the minor party. Mr Taylor says such a move is not on the cards.
4: That won't be happening. That will not be happening, I can assure you of that. So the Liberal Party is strong in South Australia and will remain strong in South Australia. And there won't be any kind of merger or coalition.
1: Long-haul Qantas pilots say they do not take protected industrial action lightly as they prepare to vote on possible work bans and stoppages. After 2 years of negotiations with Qantas, pilots will vote next week on what action they'll take in their fight for better pay and conditions. Australian and International Pilots Association President Andrew Marshall says their quality of life is a major part of their demands.
5: There's significant disruption to lifestyle in being a pilot, so we're asking for simple things like 3 guaranteed days off in 8 weeks. That's one of our key claims, so that the pilot will know that in 8 weeks they can have 3 days where they can commit time to their family.
1: A baby humpback whale, which washed up on a Sydney beach, has been cleared of bird flu. The newborn calf died after becoming stranded at Cronulla on Friday morning. It was tested as a precaution and returned a negative result for the H5 bird flu. Air Health News and a leading cardiologist is encouraging people to drink more coffee. Dr. Peter Kistler has researched coffee consumption and says coffee should be considered part of a healthy diet.
6: We found that people who drank between 1 and 5 cups a day lived longer, had less heart disease, including less rhythm problems, lower incidence of stroke and diabetes. So on the basis of that, we concluded that people should be encouraged to drink coffee.
1: This is Air News. The Rabbitohs have been hit by a massive injury blow in the run to the NRL finals. Captain Cameron Murray is facing a month on the sidelines with an ankle injury. Winger Campbell Graham admits it's a major setback.
7: Any team Cam Murray's playing in, he has a massive positive impact on how they play. We're obviously no different. He's our captain, he's our leader, and he's just one of those blokes that gives you confidence when you're running out there with him. So he's a massive loss for us.
1: AFL and Craig McRae says the door is always open to Bobby Hill at Collingwood. The Norm Smith medalist has been away from the club for several weeks. It's been reported the Pies are looking to end Hill's contract. The coach says he hopes the forward is doing well.
8: Completely out of my hands. I've not privy to any conversations like that or around management and other things, so I'll leave others to do those things. But again, just try to provide a platform where Bobby feels safe and a sense of belonging to be able to be in that building.
1: And Australia has made several changes to the squad which beat England in the final Ashes test last summer. Captain Pat Cummins returns to the squad for the

0: two-game series against Sri Lanka next month. Josh Hazlewood and Nathan Lyon are also named to return. Australian Independent Radio News.
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2: Well, forecast for the rest of Tuesday is partly cloudy and light winds. Tomorrow, Wednesday, max 15, partly cloudy, very high chance of showers most likely in the morning and afternoon. And Thursday, max 14, high chance of showers and light winds. And the current temperature is 17 degrees.
3: Good afternoon to you. Welcome to the second hour, Tuesday Drive. And you're with Jill and Peter filling in for John Forster this afternoon. We're going to start the second hour off with the Easy Beats, a song that they released back in 1969. This is Rock and Roll Boogie.

0: The time is 12 minutes past 5. That was Bread with the Guitar Man, and the Easy Beats before that with Rock and Roll Boogie.
1: And now we've got the Hearts. Little girl, I'm so in love with you.

0: That was Adelaide's own The Hearts from 1967. And little girl, I'm so in love with you. Let's see what's happening on the roads.
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0: And that was The Imagination. Tonight I'll be staying here with you. And before that we had Tracy Ullman, 1984. Give him a great big kiss. Mwah.
1: Yes, now we've got the Irish singer Dana. She brought this to the Eurovision Song Contest back in the day. All Kinds of Everything.

0: It's 28 minutes past five. That was Alan Price from 1977 and Just For You, and Dana from Ireland before that with All Kinds of Everything.
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0: 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The time has just gone 5:30.
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0: And that was Creedence Clearwater Revival, Lodi. And before that, we had Trevor White, All You Wanna Do Is Dance.
1: And Trevor White was in the stage version of Jesus Christ Superstar back in the 70s, I think it was. Mm. Now we've got the Queensland group Shepherd, and this is a very catchy tune. It's Girolamo.

0: 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Till then, them do part.
1: And that was Gilbert O'Sullivan with Matrimony, and Shepherd before that with Geronimo.
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0: And that was the late Jim Keys. Jim Keys, of course, was the lead singer of Master's Apprentices, Waiting for the Big One. And coming up after 6 o'clock, it's Robin Carbon's with Vets on Air, so stay tuned for that.
1: And now we've got the Guess Who, Clap for the Wolfman.

0: And that was the Guess Who with a bit of help there with Clap for the Wolfman. The time is 3 minutes to 6 o'clock. At 6 o'clock, we've got Robin Carbons with Vets on Air. So it's time for us to get out of here, Jill.
1: Yes, it's short, sharp and shiny.
0: You've been listening to Tuesday Drive with Jill and Peter filling in for John Forster. And hopefully John will be back next week. We're going to take you out with a bit of The Shadows and the rise and fall of Flinglebunt. Bye for now.
1: Bye.

0: I'm Mark Dransfield. University students are being warned against taking part in a money mule scam, laundering cash for criminals. Crime Stoppers has launched a campaign raising awareness of a scheme that sees criminals paying younger Australians to launder money. Chief Executive Peter Price says typically those taking part don't realise it's a crime.
1: This is really important. They're at university, they're in their 20s, they've got their whole lives ahead of them, right? We don't want them to get a criminal record over $500. It's absolutely not worth it.
0: The Shadow Home Affairs Minister is calling for laws to be changed after a so-called ISIS bride was granted bail by a Victorian court. The woman accused of terrorism offences was charged in May after returning to Australia. John O'Dunham says the government can't simply claim laws prevent them from taking action.
2: I've consistently made the point that if the law is weak, we should look at ways to change it to prevent these people from coming back into our country. If the bail laws in Victoria are weak, then the government here should be doing everything they can.
0: New laws will be introduced aimed at giving New South Wales police more access to road cameras to solve crime cases. Jefferson Shaw reports.
3: Current privacy laws require toll operators to black out faces in camera images. Premier Chris Minns says he believes those laws have been holding officers back in solving crimes, including assassination attempts.
4: And we're going to introduce legislation so that they can get the information to keep us safe.
3: Mr. Minns says it's a change the police commissioner has asked for, and he's calling on the crossbench to put upper house politics aside to get the legislation through. If passed, it'll roll out in stages, starting with the Harbour Bridge and Tunnel. Jefferson Shaw, State Parliament.
0: Teachers in Victoria will strike this week after rejecting that state government's latest pay offer. Kiara Parker reports.
5: Tens of thousands of teachers across the state are set to strike on Thursday as the pay dispute drags on. The mass walkout, an attempt to force the Allan government back to the negotiating table after almost a year of failed talks. Justin Mullally from the Education Union.
6: We will rally in the city and march to Parliament. We all have to act in union and send a very clear and direct message to this state government.
5: Just over 51% of members knocked back the latest offer. Teachers, principals and education support staff voting against a pay increase of 28.3% over 4 years. They want a 35% pay hike. The union warns if a better deal isn't put forward next week, another strike will be held on August 4. Kiara Parker, Melbourne.
0: AIR Medical News and scientists have found a new biomarker which could help identify blood cancer patients with a high risk of poor outcomes. It's hoped the discovery will allow doctors to develop more personalised and effective treatments. Adelaide University's Dr. Barbara McClure says it's a real breakthrough.
7: Despite getting a similar diagnosis, some patients do really well and have good recoveries, and other patients get a more aggressive form of the disease and have poorer outcomes. So what our study has been doing is trying to understand how can we identify these high-risk patients.
0: Finally, to the Australian share market, the All Ords has closed up 2 points at 89.76. One Australian dollar is buying 69.87 US cents. This is AIR News. Former Collingwood coach Nathan Buckley admits he doesn't know what's next for his coaching career. Eddie Summerfield reports.
8: It was a missed call followed by a text message from Brendan Gale. How Nathan Buckley found out he'd missed out on the Tasmanian coaching job.
9: Went home, kicked the dog, threw the toys out of the cot.
8: The former Collingwood coach getting on with life as Geelong assistant coach.
9: Yeah, I'll be absolutely committed to what's going on at Geelong. I've got an option for an extra year there, and that's probably the most likely outcome.
8: Buckley telling Fox Footy he respects the decision. His next move likely won't be coaching Carlton or Essendon.
9: I don't think I would enter those processes.
0: NRL and captain Mitchell Moses has dismissed criticism of the Eels' 12-month contract for Chiefs-bound Jerome Luai. Moses says he's not bothered by claims the short-term deal for his former Origin teammate makes Parramatta a transit lounge.
10: Not really at all. Like, it's any time you can get a player of his calibre and get him to the team every day of the week.
0: Pat Cummins and Josh Hazlewood are back at full fitness ahead of next month's test series against Bangladesh in Darwin and Mackay. Chair of selectors George Bailey says they're ready to go.
11: Those guys, along with everyone else in the squad and a few others, hitting the finishing touches. You know, those guys in particular, probably a bit more of a couple of physical things to tick off, but understanding is all fit.
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1: The forecast for tomorrow, Wednesday, the 22nd day of July. Partly cloudy, a very high chance of showers, most likely in the morning and afternoon. Winds northwest to northeasterly 15 to 20 kilometres, tending west to southwesterly 15 to 25 kilometres an hour in the morning, then tending south to southwesterly 15 to 20 kilometres in the evening. And temperatures. The overnight lows for Adelaide is 9, Elizabeth and Mount Barker 7, Glenelg 8, Noarlunga 10. And the high, yes, it's going to come up real high temperatures tomorrow with Adelaide, Elizabeth, Glenelg and Noarlunga, a high of 15 degrees and Mount Barker 14. And looking further ahead, Thursday, it's a maximum of 14 with a shower or two, and Friday, a maximum of 14 with a possible shower. But the weather for our troops overseas, we read at 1900 hours, and currently underneath the veranda here at Glandore, it is a 15 degrees.

Buffy Santa Marie there from 1964 with Universal Soldier. And welcome to Vets on Air, the program for veterans of all conflicts and their families. Also for the general community, brought to you by the Vietnam Veterans Federation, the caring ex-service organisation. And Vets on Air is proudly sponsored by RSL Care SA, the veterans carers. So call them on 8379 2600. I'm Robin Carbons, your host, and it's a big thank you to Peter and Jill, or is that Jill and Peter, for filling in for John for the Tuesday Drive program. Great music there, Peter and Jill. So, but I believe John will be back again next Tuesday, 4 to 6pm for the Tuesday Drive program. I'm going to start the music off this afternoon with John Farnham, and yep, what do we have to do? We've got to hit the road, Jack. 88.7 Adelaide's Coast FM.

0: John Farnham there with Hit the Road, Jack. Yes, 88.7 Adelaide's Coast FM. Vets on Air is the program brought to you by the Vietnam Veterans Federation. And we're at Unit 1, 31 to 39 Norfolk Road at Marion. The office is open Monday to Thursday, 10 a.m. to 3 p.m. So if you want assistance with pensions or anything DVA, the phone number there is 8296 2411. And the phone number here in the studio, if you want to talk to me right now, and thanks for a call just from Michael. I'm sorry, Michael, I had to sort of cut you off there a little bit short, but this number in the studio here is 8371 1000.
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And this is Vets on Air on 88.7 Adelaide's Coast FM. 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Call them on 8379 2600. Now that includes the Andrew Russell Veterans Living Emergency Housing. Yes, I know we normally ask you to support our sponsors, but in this case, RSL Care SA is there to support you. So give them a call, 8379 2600. And before I bring us a little bit more music or information, I have to do a little bit of, or a few thank yous actually. A couple of weeks ago, I had Amy Warswick, a teacher at the Adelaide High School, and Peter Winter, an ex-Adelaide High School student, an author and a Vietnam vet, were in here in the studio talking about the honour board for Vietnam vets at the Adelaide High School. Great feedback from that one, so thank you, Amy and Peter, for coming in. And also last week, yep, great interview with Professor Glenn Edwards. Now, he's a Vietnam veteran, an author, a PTSD specialist. Only went to grade 7 at high school, but came out and studied at universities around the world and currently working in Japan. So, yep. So, thank you to all those. And thank you to all those people that called and enjoyed the program. So, thank you very much. It was a great program last week. And, yep, actually, Professor Edwards talked a lot. I had trouble stopping him a couple of times, but no, a great interview, and I loved Peter. So thank you, not Peter, Glenn. Thank you, Professor Glenn Edwards, and for coming in, and we enjoyed your story. But first of all, a little bit of information from Department of Veterans Affairs, and this is protecting veterans from exploitation, knowing the signs. Most people and organisations who support veterans do the right thing and provide high quality care and honest advice. Unfortunately, there are a small number of individuals and businesses that seek to profit from the veteran support system rather than act in the best interests of those they are meant to help. DVA is committed to identifying this behaviour and reducing the risk of harm to veterans and misuse of public resources. We act decisively and proportionately to protect the integrity of the support system in response to serious breaches. Exploitative behaviour can take many forms, including charging excessive fees, recommending unnecessary treatment or assessments, making unrealistic promises about compensation outcomes, providing false or misleading information, encouraging claims that are not supported by evidence. Now, if you see or experience or concerning behaviour, please report it to an email address, integrity@dva.gov.au. So if you see that, please report it. Or you can call the DVA on 1800 838 372 and report it. So please be careful of all that and report it. Yes, if you see it, integrity@dva.gov.au. 1972, we're going to go back to now with Donna Fargo and Funny Face on 88.7 Adelaide's Coast FM.

Those killed in action, Vietnam, 19th of July 1969. R.C. Commode, aged 21, and M. Lauman, aged 21. 20th of July 1969, Kathy Warnes, a singer, shot at Da Nang. 20th of July 1970, D.G. McNair, aged 26. 20th of July 1971, R.B. Weston, aged 29. 21st of July 1969, P.A. Hines, 27, and J.D. Needs, aged 22. 21st of July 1970, J.H. Bullman, 22, and G.L. Foster, 22. 23rd of July 1968, D. Mitchell, aged 28. 23rd of July 1969, R.G. Smiley, aged 19, and J. Smith, 21. 24th of July 1969, R.J. Moore, aged 23. 25th of July 1966, J.W. Norris, aged 25, A.T. Purcell, aged 21, and L. Prowse, aged 21. Killed in Afghanistan, 19th of July 2009, B. Ranaudo, aged 23, lest we forget.

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0: Ailey Mills there with Welcome Back Merilda from 2010. And of course that is Waltzing Matilda, if you didn't recognise the tune, but Waltzing Matilda, Ailey Mills, sing that in her native language. Vets on Air is the program proudly sponsored by RSL Care SA. 88.7 Adelaide's Coast FM, broadcast worldwide, and you can pick us up on any electronic device, and that is coastfm.com.au. Now, if you want a request or just pass on some information, or if you have information that you want us to pass on about an upcoming event, you can email us at info@coastfm.com.au, and of course mark it Attention Vets on Air, and then I will get it. And the studio phone number here, if you want to talk to me right now, that is 83711000, but ring during the music, then I will be able to talk to you. But first of all, I have got some information for you. This is from Chris Picton, MP, Minister for Veterans Affairs. And it's a military history on display. The Port Pirie community will have more opportunities to learn about Australia's military history with the Malinauskas Labor government supporting a new digital display at the RSL Museum. Nearly $4,000 will be provided to the Port Pirie RSL Museum to purchase and install a new digital kiosk, which will be used to provide on this day military history. The new digital notice board will replace an old whiteboard, helping to bring military history to life for visitors and support the museum's efforts to share the stories of local veterans with future generations. The Port Pirie RSL Museum is run by volunteers and pays tribute to all Australians who served in armed conflicts and peacekeeping missions, with a special focus on the contributions of service personnel from Port Pirie and surrounding areas. The new technology also allows volunteers to spend more time supporting visitors, maintaining exhibits and caring for the museum's collection. The funding by the Malinauskas Labor Government through Veterans SA forms part of ongoing support for South Australian organisations for activities and initiatives that honour service and assist veterans, their families and the broader community to thrive. So that's a great effort there for the Port Pirie people. So when you're up that way, make sure you visit the Port Pirie RSL. The Big Bopper, 1958, and Chantilly Lace on 88.7 Adelaide's Coast FM.
1: 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Yeah, this is the Big Bopper speaking.

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0: The Divino's there, and I Touch Myself. And before that, we had Big Bopper and Chantilly Lace on 88.7 Adelaide's Coast FM. Vets on Air is the program.
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While I'm thanking RSL Care, I should thank others as well and should thank all of our sponsors. 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Now, the Federation's magazine, the Snafu July-August edition, is out. You should have had that a few weeks ago. But if you want to put info in future editions, email your info to editorofsnafu@gmail.com. And important little bit of information from a DVA. Help shape future allied health services for veterans. Very, very important. DVA is inviting veterans, families of veterans, health service providers, peak bodies and other interested stakeholders, which is everybody, to... excuse me, to help shape the future of allied health services for the veteran community. The consultation will inform the development of a new allied health arrangements announced in the 2026-27 budget. We want to hear from the people who use, deliver and support these services to ensure the new arrangements improve access to high quality care and meet the needs of those who rely on them. From August 2026, DVA will undertake a range of consultation activities by registering your interest. You'll receive updates about opportunities to share your views, provide feedback and contribute to discussions. Your insights will help shape the design and delivery of these important reforms. Interested in getting involved? Everyone should. Complete the expression of interest form before Friday, the 31st of July 2026, 5 p.m. Australian Eastern Standard Time. Now, Allied Health Services announced in the budget was about the Allied Health limit of $5,000 per veteran. That's all you can get with Allied Health Services. And for some, it's not enough. So if you've got to go over the $5,000 limit, you've got to go back to your doctor and he's got to say, yes, you need more, then they've got to get in contact with DVA, and DVA have got to take 12 months to say whether you... Well, maybe not 12 months, maybe 6 months, but the things now are taking 6 months, so I guess it's going to be the same. So in that 6 months' time, what do you do? And then things go backwards and it's going to get worse. So, yep. DVA, go onto the expression of interest form at DVA website and tell them your thought. Well, you start off with you just register with them your interest, and then in August you'll be able to tell them what you think. And when you tell them what you think, don't be nasty, don't be rude, don't be everything else. Just tell them that that is not enough in most circumstances, even though DVA tell you it is, but yep, there's going to be a lot of cases it's not. But what we do not know about all this is how it's actually going to work. Are DVA going to inform you that, oh, you've got $49,950, you've spent that, you can only spend another $50, or what's going to happen? How's this going to work? Nobody knows, and I don't even think DVA knows, because talking to some people within DVA, it's a budget thingy and nothing to do with DVA. It all came from the budget people within the government. And my view is, personal view is, that the budget people within the government know absolutely nothing about how DVA works and the veterans. So, yep, they're taking it away. They're saving millions of dollars by doing it, and they admit it. So I can't see how it's going to help veterans at all. And this goes totally against all commission inquiries that have been held. So, yep,
get onto DVA, complete the expression of interest form by Friday the 31st of July, 5 p.m. Australian Eastern Standard Time, and particularly complain about the $5,000 limit. I have a faint suspicion that it might be scrapped, but we still need to push it to make sure it is scrapped totally. And on the lighter side, we have some nice information. And this one is from the Barossa Council. This is the 60th anniversary of the Battle of Long Tan, to remember the bravery and sacrifice of our Australian soldiers in the Vietnam War. And this is an invitation from Mayor Lang and the Barossa Council. They are hosting a function on Monday the 17th of August at 6 p.m. at the Barossa Council Chambers, 43 to 51 Tanunda Road, Nuriipta. So, right, if you want to go to this, you must RSVP by the 10th of August. Let them know you're coming. All those people up north, good one for you to do this. Please contact Catherine Nacy via email. With her email address is cnacey@barossa.sa.gov.au. Or you can phone her on 8563 8485. So 8563 8485. For all you people up north, the 60th anniversary of the Battle of Long Tan, actually on Monday the 18th. The 18th of August is the actual day, but they're having a remember and sacrifice service at the Barossa Council Chambers, Monday the 17th at 6 p.m. And while we're on the Battle of Long Tan, there's a reflection service at the Vietnam War Memorial, Torrens Parade Ground, Adelaide, on Tuesday, the 18th of August, at 1500 hours. And this is put on by the Vietnam Veterans Federation. Medals may be worn, everybody welcome, but there is no invitations, there is no formality, there is no nothing. This is just a reflection service. If you want to come along, you just come along yourself. So no invitations are sent out, no invitations are sent to politicians or all the hierarchy. However, generally, they come along. So it's a great time to just have a reflection on Tuesday the 18th of August at the Vietnam War Memorial, Torrens Parade Ground, for the Battle of Long Tan. Debbie Boone now, and yep, you light up my life, yes you do, on 88.7 Adelaide's Coast FM.

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0: Forecast for Wednesday, the 22nd day of July. Partly cloudy, a very high chance of showers, most likely in the morning and afternoon. And temperatures, Adelaide's low is 9, Elizabeth goes down to 7, Glenelg is 8, Norlunga 10, and Mount Barker low of 7. And the highs, Adelaide, Elizabeth, Glenelg and Norlunga, a high of 15, Mount Barker 14 degrees. And on Thursday, maximum of 14 with a shower or two, and Friday 14 with a possible shower. And now the weather for our troops overseas, and this is where our troops are, either as Australian troops or with United Nations forces. In Baghdad, it's going to be a high of 37, a low of 25, sun with some cloud. Basra, a high of 39, a low of 26 and sunny. Also sunny in Cairo with a high of 39, a low of 25. In Dili, a high of 30, a low of 20, cloud and sun with a couple of afternoon showers. In Dubai, sun and cloud, a high of 38, overnight low of 32. Honiara, high of 31, overnight low of 20. Cloud and sun in the morning with a cloudy afternoon. In Jerusalem, it's going to be sunny, high of 32 and a low of 21. In Khartoum, a high of 43, a low of 30, sunny with a few afternoon clouds. In Juba, a high of 36, a low of 22 and partly sunny. And sunny in Port Moresby, a high of 29, a low of 19. And on the West Bank, for you people watching those little things go overhead, partly cloudy, watch between the clouds, a high of 31 and a low of 25. On Heard Island, high of 3, a low of minus 2, cloudy with 3 to 6 centimetres of snow in the afternoon. And in Darwin, for the couple of thousand odd US troops there doing training and exercising and having great fun in Australia, it's going to be sunny with a high of 31 and an overnight low of 18 degrees. In London, for the Australian troops, for their training Ukraine recruits, it's a high of 25, a low of 16 with cloud and sun. But to bring us back to reality, underneath the veranda here at Glandore, it is 15 degrees. 88.7 Adelaide's Coast FM, broadcasting live and local 24/7. 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I'm Robin Carbons, your host. Now, the Vietnam Veterans Federation, we're at Unit 1, 31 to 39 Norfolk Road at Marion. And our next monthly barbecue is on Friday, the 14th of August. You must call the Federation on 8296 2411 to book your places. We like to know how many are coming for catering purposes. So that's Monday to Thursday, 10 a.m. to 3 p.m. The office is open. 8296 2411 is the number to book your place at the next monthly barbecue, Friday the 14th of August. And continuing on with a little bit of music, Colleen Hewitt and Gigolo on 88.7 Adelaide's Coast FM.

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Vets on Air is the program. I'm not sure what's going on out here, but my clock just stopped and all the system seems to have stopped, except some seems to still be working. I'm not sure if I am going to air or not, but my clock has stopped. And yes, so I'll just keep talking to see what happens. No, not sure what's happening. I'll play a bit of music and we'll see what's going on 88.7 Adelaide's Coast FM.

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I'm not sure, still sure if I'm broadcasting or not. Nothing in here except the music seems to be working. So I'm going to try something else and test this. No, the console. Oh. No, console seems to be dead, except I'm coming through on my headphones. So I will just continue playing music on 88.7 Adelaide's Coast FM.

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0: Yes, we are actually on air, even though I don't know I am. 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That was Dr. Hook and a little bit more. 88.7 Adelaide's Coast FM, Vets on Air is the program.
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0: Sports Cap is turning up the heat this Thursday night. 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

Jimmy Barnes and the Midnight Hour. And now some information from the Honourable Matt Keogh, MP, Minister for Veterans Affairs and Minister for Defence Personnel. And this is a new veteran support system from the 1st of July, of course. All the new systems start from the 1st of July. And as from the 1st of July, the most significant reform to Australia's veteran support system in generations will come into play. Following unprecedented levels of investment in veterans and families of veterans from the Albanese government. This investment is supporting record claims outcomes, expanded across to treatment and rehabilitation, and stronger wellbeing support as demand for support continues to grow. In the 25-26 financial year, some $15 billion of payments and services were delivered to veterans and families, some $5 billion more than during the last year of the Morrison government. Veterans and families of veterans will receive better support as the virtual doors of the Veteran and Family Wellbeing Agency open for the first time. This agency will strengthen how veterans are connected to wellbeing supports and improve how individuals can navigate the vast veteran support ecosystem. The Veteran and Family Wellbeing Agency will focus on prevention, early intervention and transition from military to civilian life, complementing existing clinical and compensation services and helping veterans and families find the right support at the right time. Meanwhile, for veterans looking to submit a claim with the Department of Veterans Affairs, all new compensation and rehabilitation claims will be made available under a single system, the Enhanced Military Rehabilitation and Compensation Act 2004, as two of the three current legislative systems that govern the claim system close to new claims. So it's all down to one act now. And all the changes, MRCA, the new act from the 1st of July, single act. So all the changes come into being, VEA and DRCA all cease. Old claims that are in the system will be going, keep going under those acts, but any new claims will be under the new act. And yes, we've got a little bit of more information here. The social groups from the Vietnam Veterans Federation. Yep, we have the Quilting, Sewing, Knitting and Craft Group, and they meet Tuesdays, 10 a.m. to 3 p.m. The Lead Light Glass Fusion Group meet Wednesdays, noon to 2 p.m. And the Card Making Group, they meet Thursdays, 10 a.m. to 1 p.m. With the Card Making Group, they make cards. Could be a birthday card, a get well card, or any other sort of card you want to make. And all materials are supplied, and they teach you how to make them. So $5 a session it is, and that pays for the materials to make the cards. But the good thing about it, once you know how to make the cards, you can go home and make them yourself. The military, the National Military Vehicle Museum, it's the 50th anniversary open day, and this is on Sunday, the 11th of October, 10 a.m. to 4 p.m. $10 admission, under 15 is free. The military vehicle rides from $5, and this is at 10 Sturton Road, Edinburgh Parks. Historic military rides and demonstrations, gaming group, museum and military exhibits, workshop open, hands-on exhibits, museum shop and army surplus store, food and drinks. And while I'm on a roll, Veteran and Family Coffee Morning Connect and Share, Discover Support. And this is at the Veteran Wellbeing Centre, the Repat Precinct, 216 Dawes Road, Door Park. Free coffee, everyone is welcome. And this is on the 27th of July. So 27th of July, I think that's next Monday. At the Veteran Wellbeing Centre, Repat Health Precinct, 216 Dawes Road, Door Park. Free coffee, everybody welcome.
And just to round out the rest of it, the Vietnam Veterans Federation SA branch, yep, we're having an annual general meeting, and this is to be held on Sunday the 13th of September at 1100 hours at the Yerbury Centre, 31 to 39 Norfolk Road at Marion. And nominations are required for Vice President, Secretary and all committee positions, 10 of them. Vice President and Secretary positions are for a 2-year term. Committee positions, 1-year term. Nominations must be with the Secretary by the 30th of July. So, and any notices of motion or other items that you want to put on the agenda must be with the Secretary by the 30th of July, and after the AGM, be followed by a sausage sizzle. 88.7 Adelaide's Coast FM, Vets on Air is the program, and it's back to the music with Dusty Springfield, and I Only Want to Be With You.

Tina Turner there with Nutbush City Limits. And before that, we had Dusty Springfield, I Only Want to Be With You. 88.7 Adelaide's Coast FM. Vets on Air is the program. Continuing on with the music this evening. And we will have, yes, Redgum, I Was Only 19.

Dad and Denny saw the passing out parade at Puckapunyal. It was a long march from cadets. The 6th Battalion was the next to turn. It was me who drew the card. We did Canungra, Shoalwater before we left.

88.7 Adelaide's Coast FM, Vets on Air is the program. And that, of course, was I Was Only 19, John Schumann and the Vagabond Crew. And yes, it's time for me to say good night. You have been listening to the voice of the Total Package, the Vietnam Veterans Federation, the caring ex-service organisation. Stay tuned now to Coast FM for Mandy, the cheeky fairy, with her fabulous Soundcage program. Two interviews this evening, so I will be back next week with more Vets on Air, sponsored by RSL Care SA. I'm Robin Carbons. Hope you've enjoyed the show. Until next week, it's good night with, yeah, you know all about it, it's the animals, and we've got to get out of this place. Good night, all.

in for me last week when I wasn't too well. And big thanks to Robin for another great Vets on Air that he did tonight. It was a good show. I heard quite a bit of it tonight, more than I normally do. And you are listening to the Soundcage Live Sessions here on Adelaide Coast FM and 88.7 with me, the Cheeky Fairy. I've got a couple of interviews tonight. I'm going to be talking to Tushar and Emmy Lentino from New Zealand. And Tushar spends his time between South Australia and Victoria. He's originally an Adelaide boy, which is all good. They've both got new singles out. But there's a touring US band coming through tomorrow night. And Silver Sun Pickups, like to see them, like them for a long time. This is a really, really big hit for them. Going back probably about, I don't know, 8 years ago or so. This is called Lazy Eye.

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0: Hey, that's the first bracket for the night. You just heard Coast Arcade out of New Zealand with their track Greener. They're playing with the Silver Sun Pickups at the Gov on Wednesday night, who I played Lazy Eyes with. And in the middle there, Carnival out of Western Australia. And they're playing at the Entertainment Centre right now. So if you want to go down and see them, you better run down there. And you are listening to Adelaide's Coast FM at 88.7 with the Soundcage Live Sessions and me, the Cheeky Fairy. And joining me now, Tush, how are you? From Tush Arfane.
1: Yeah, great. Great, thank you, Mandy. How are you?
0: Yeah, I'm really good, thanks. I wasn't here last week, so it's nice to be back in the driving seat again.
1: Ah, welcome back, mate.
0: Thank you. So, you've got a brand new single out at the moment.
1: I do, yes.
0: Called?
1: It's called Spell.
0: Yeah, so tell us about Spell. It really intrigues me. Yeah, what's it all about? What's the behind it,
1: yeah,
0: I guess?
1: For sure. It's a bit of a different take in comparison to the rest of my catalogue, where it's probably a little bit more emotional, a little bit slower. I think I tried to write the song in the lens of the support person that's trying to help someone that they love that's going through mental health problems.
0: Yeah.
1: I feel like it's an issue, or it's something that doesn't really get spoken about that much, of being the person that stands by you and, you know, helps you with a lot of things. But sometimes, the hardest part is feeling like you can't do anything else to help them. And I guess I've been a support worker for about 6 years. I've just seen it in different lenses. I've seen it from the point of view of the support person, seeing families go through it, and I guess that's how I kind of formed that song. I wanted it to relate to the support person.
0: Yeah, wow, that's pretty cool. It's a great track. I really love it. As soon as I heard it, I thought it just grabbed me straight away. I thought, yeah, this is brilliant. I didn't know
1: you were
0: a support worker. I thought it might have been someone that you were actually supporting that you knew in your family or something.
1: I feel like it definitely comes from like personal life, as well as being a support person. I kind of just merged the two together just from life experiences.
0: Yeah. So what have you, it's been quite a few months since I spoke to you. What have you been doing the last few months? I know you've been, you know, you've released this, but what else have you been doing musically?
1: I've definitely been writing a new body of work. So me and my guitarist, who's also my producer, Benny Tamplin, he's written pretty much all of the songs that we've released. We're actually working on an EP that we're hoping to get out at some point this year. But I don't know, stay tuned. I reckon in like the next month or so we might have another single coming out, because we're going to be on tour at the end of August.
0: Oh, where are you going?
1: We're off to Melbourne, Sydney and Brisbane at the end of August.
0: Okay, so you're not coming to Adelaide?
1: No, sadly not. It's on a support tour.
0: Okay. Yeah, I get it.
1: We're supporting a band called Dizzy Days, who are actually going to be
0: in Adelaide. I heard a song of theirs tonight. Yeah.
1: Oh, there you go.
0: Yeah.
1: Yeah, they're supporting Rogue Traders at the moment, so they're going to be playing in Adelaide this week, I think.
0: Yes, I saw that actually, yeah. Oh, cool.
1: Yeah.
0: That's brilliant, because you sort of spend, I mean, you originally come from Adelaide, is that right?
1: Yes,
0: and you sort of spend some of your time here and some in Victoria.
1: That's right.
0: Yeah, is it sort of hard to be, like, I guess, is all your family here?
1: Yeah, all my family's here. My partner and I, we live in Victoria, as well as some friends that I've known for a while in Adelaide who have now moved over to Victoria. So
0: yeah,
1: we're building a bit of a family here. But I do flow between the two pretty often.
0: Yeah, I can see why.
1: Yeah.
0: I mean, Adelaide is beautiful, but especially this
1: time
0: of year.
1: It is so beautiful, yeah.
0: Yeah. If you do get over to Adelaide anytime soon, go up to Morialta. It's absolutely stunning at the moment.
1: Oh, really? Morialta Falls?
0: Yeah, wow. It's flowing so much, and it's just so green and so amazing. The energy up there is just brilliant.
1: Yeah, that's the one thing I miss in Adelaide, is you're not too far away from all of that.
0: Yeah.
1: I feel like it's such a beautiful advantage of living in Adelaide.
0: Yeah. Have you been to Hanging Rock?
1: I think I have years ago.
0: Yeah.
1: I can't really picture it, but I definitely recognise the name.
0: It's only like 45 minutes out of Melbourne. And to me, it's on par with Stonehenge, the energy and just being able to climb around. And it's amazing, yeah.
1: Like, oh, beauty. Yeah, I'll have to look it up, definitely.
0: Yeah, you've got to go there and go when it's not school holidays. Go during the week.
1: Oh, for sure. It's quieter. That's a very good tip. Thank you for that.
0: Really stunning sort of rocks and views. Yeah, it's hard to describe. I was just, been there a couple of times when I've been to Melbourne. It's the first place I make a beeline for.
1: Oh, beautiful. I love that.
0: So, coming up in the future, apart from Spell, you've got your tour. How long is that going for? A few weeks?
1: It'll be over two weekends. So we'll do Melbourne and Sydney will be back-to-back on the 21st and 22nd of August.
0: Yep.
1: And then Brisbane will be on the 28th of August.
0: Oh, cool. And what's coming up for sort of like the back end of this year for you?
1: The back end of this year, not really too sure. I think we're kind of just head down writing at the moment, trying to get some releases over the line. Mm. We're hoping to have maybe a couple more releases come out this year, and just finalising the EP. And then hopefully in the next, like 6 to 8 months, we'll be deep in writing maybe our first album.
0: Uh-huh.
1: So, lots of chats to have.
0: Yes, lots of chats. You look pretty happy in your promo photo.
1: I try to do that because I've realised I've on, Spotify or any of the platforms, I feel like all the artists that I really like no one's ever smiling. I just decided to do it. I'm like, I want people to know that I enjoy what I make.
0: Yeah, grabs you straight away. So is there a clip for Spell or one coming up?
1: A video clip?
0: Yeah.
1: No, there isn't. We just did just a few shorts. I kind of ran out of time. So we actually filmed those little clips in Mount Barker. I was up visiting my family and a few of my friends, they live around that way, and they do some filming as well. So, we kind of just knocked it out in, half a day and, managed to get some promotion for it, which is nice.
0: Oh, I like that. That's very cool. Yeah. Awesome. So if you've just tuned in, I'm talking to Tush. His full name's Tushar as an artist, and just released a brand new track single called Spell, which we're going to play now. Thank you so much for tonight, Tush. If people want to see more of what you do visually and soundly, where should they go? Where's the best place?
1: I'm on every streaming platform, so if you just type in Tushar, you'll see me smiling into the camera, and hopefully you enjoy the music.
0: Yeah, it's cool. Thank you. Here it is now. This is Spell.

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3: 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Just played Pacific Avenue's brand new track, Tell Me What. Tell Me It Ain't Over, they're out of New South Wales. And up before that, Tushar with his brand new track, Spell. He's originally from Adelaide and he sort of divides his time between Adelaide and Melbourne these days. Yeah, and very, very soon I'm going to be talking to Emmy Lentino from New Zealand. But right now I'm going to play a brand new one from Western Australian act, Old Mervs. They've released this a couple of weeks ago. It's called Tether.

0: Welcome back to the Soundcage Live Sessions here on Adelaide's Coast FM on 88.7. With me, the Cheeky Fairy. That was a track by UK act Uncle, something I've not played for a long time, Hold My Hand, back from 2017. And up first with Old Mervs out of Western Australia with their brand new track, Tether. And I have the lovely Emmy Lentino on the line. How are you, Emmy?
1: Hi, thank you, Mandy. I'm really well. How are you doing?
0: Yeah, I'm good. I'm good. I keep forgetting that you're in New Zealand. I don't know why. But...
1: I mean, yes. 11:10 p.m. my time, I think.
0: Yes. How is it over there at the moment? What's the weather like?
1: The weather's been actually really stunning. So it's been super cold, but beautiful bluebird days with the sun out and. Yeah, just glorious, really. Glorious.
0: We've had the same here in Adelaide. It's been stunning. Like, wow. I mean, it does confuse the vegetation a bit. I've seen some blossoms and it's like, it's not spring yet, but yeah. So you've got a brand new release out called Rabbit Hole. Yes. And you actually did... a collaboration on this one with Dan. Tell us about that.
1: Yeah, so Dan and I work together quite a lot, so he usually produces my work here in New Zealand, so that was fun. But for this particular one, it was a song that I actually wrote as like a singer-songwriter, kind of Sarah McLachlan style. When I took it to him, I just said, you know, why don't you give it a listen? So I played it on the piano for him, and then when we decided to take it further, he said, well, I really think we need to properly record this, and so we went for a rock feel, and so that was really cool to have his musical direction in that way. I mean, I've always loved rock, but I think it was just a detour or a different way of taking this song, which then made me sing it differently, and the prologue of the song got turned into the bridge. So it was really fun. So Dan's an awesome guy, super talented, and I'm excited about what we came up with.
0: Brilliant. So Rabbit Hole, it says it all, really, doesn't it? Rabbit Hole. I go down lots of rabbit holes, especially on YouTube with music.
1: Yes.
0: And it knows what I like. It always suggests all this new stuff on there. Ooh, ooh, ooh. So tell us a bit about what that means for you, like the song, the context of the song.
1: So the context of the song is basically any temptation or any addiction or being seduced by something, which I feel like all of us at different times in our life have, and certainly in this day and age, all of us are struggling with, you know, our attention being taken here, there, everywhere, and it's just a lot is happening at all times. And so you see a lot of people struggling with a lot of different things because it's so hard to kind of have that peace of mind. So I wanted to capture that in the lyrics about how something can taste delicious. It can be sweet. It can be addictive. You can want more and more and more until all of a sudden you're caught up in something that isn't good for you. And so obviously we're seeing things like that more and more now with people living online more, right, than actually getting out there and experiencing life. So, I wanted to start a conversation, basically. That was kind of where I was hoping that people would have human conversations, not to ChatGPT. Not to machines.
0: Yes.
1: But to actually talk about things with friends and with people in their community, because I feel like that's such an important thing, but you can see that there's an erosion of that.
0: Yeah.
1: And so I don't like that at all. I want people to connect with others.
0: Oh, I know. I see it all the time. I just think, I mean, it's got its place. It is helpful with some
1: 100%.
0: Things. 100%.
1: Oh, yes.
0: You know, not for everything. Yeah. I listened to some really disturbing stories. It's good to keep the real people connected. I feel like sometimes people, it's become a real disconnect with social media. I mean, but it's the only, for some people, it's their only connection to other people because of circumstances or whatever, and they really need it. But sometimes it's also a disconnect in a way as well. I don't know.
1: Yeah, I think it's a tricky one. It's certainly, I think we're in the age of convenience, which is very alluring.
0: Yes.
1: On lots of fronts, but I also think that the other side of things is that, you know, we want to still be able to do the work to get the things done, and we still want to do those steps. It's part of what makes us human and gives us purpose and drive and direction. So, it was really fun working on this song and talking about a subject matter that I feel quite passionate about, especially with AI music and AI everything. Which I'm very against, by the way. I want people to have that conversation, because I think so many things can become soulless very quickly just because it's convenient, or just because it's fast, or just because it's, you know, and there's a lot of, there's a lot of sadness in that for me when I think about people, you know, going there fast and getting something done and then actually feeling quite disappointed.
0: Yeah, empty.
1: The work, you know what I mean? Like, the work really wasn't done. And your brain knows that, right? You feel good that you've turned out something really, everyone's thinking. But when you think about it, it's like, oh, actually.
0: Bit like a hollow victory in some ways.
1: There's a lot of steps missing. I mean, that's just my opinion. But certainly with the creative arts, I really want to keep that as human made as possible, and certainly in my own life, I don't use any of that, and it doesn't have any place in my life. I understand that people do, but for music, I really want to fight for humans creating music.
0: Yeah,
1: you know, and just really enjoying that beautiful connection and that beautiful soulful
0: process.
1: Thing that can only happen when you're a human experiencing those things, and that's great.
0: Very, very true. It's I know Australia's just passed some laws to protect Australian artists with copyright with data mining. I think it's a good thing, but I think it's a little bit late. I think a lot of it's already happened.
1: Well, that's the thing.
0: Unfortunately, but it's, I guess, like I also heard in the same news release that Spotify actually deleted 75,000 spam AI tracks. That's why I don't listen to streaming services. Personally, for me, I don't. I'm old-fashioned in that way. It's like when I heard that, I just thought, definitely don't want to sort of listen to too much. But hopefully they're cleaning up their act a lot more now. So,
1: That's the hope. That's the hope. But the good news is radio.
0: Yeah.
1: Radio is I think it's not that it needed to make a comeback, but I'm finding more and more people are, you know, obviously there's probably going to be some sneaky AI tracks in there, not in your station, but probably in other places where people didn't know better. But the bottom line is radio, people are tuning in, they're wanting to have that connection where radio hosts are talking to them and they're listening to great music. And I also think it's another great thing that we have, you know. So it's special. And I love what you're doing on your show. I love that you talk to artists and you're all about the music and the stories. And I think that that's so special because we all have these stories and we all want to know more about one another. And, you know, it's just a reminder that we have so much in common, more in common with each other around the globe than not, I think. And I love that stories are a way of bringing people together.
0: Totally, and that's what songs are too, really, I guess, stories.
1: 100%, stories. Stories with melodies.
0: So what else have you sort of been up to? Any interesting side projects or other things that you've been doing? Give us the goss.
1: I'm currently in a production of Agatha Christie's The Stranger, which is making its premiere here in New Zealand. And so the first time it's been here in New Zealand, I should say, not premiere worldwide, but premiere here in New Zealand, and I'm in that production, and it opens on the 25th of July and runs through to the 9th of August, and I've just loved being in that show and with Ooh. Amazing actors, and so that's been really fun. And then I'm also in a musical as well, and that opens in October, so I'm doing those rehearsals at the same time.
0: You're a busy girl.
1: Totally different characters, so.
0: Yeah, what sort of character are you playing in The Stranger?
1: So I am playing Doris West. So I am roommates with Enid Bradshaw, who is, the premise is very interesting. It's a psychological thriller.
0: Mm.
1: So it's really fun to be a part of. And then I play Chloe, the bride in the musical, and we get stuck on an island. It's like a natural disaster. We get stuck on an island, and it's fun. It's really fun, and it's about climate change, and it's about people that are living in these parts of the world where they're really affected by climate change. So it's fun, and but it's doing, it's also communicating things that are really happening, and I think it's done in a really tasteful way, and it's a musical, and the music's fun. So, yeah, those are the two things I'm working on right now. And then the last thing, which is probably the most important for my music career, is that I'm putting out an album at the end of the year. So it's, still working on it. It's a mission. But I'm going to put out some final of that particular record, which is an honor to my dad, who's now passed away, but he was an amazing person that had such a great vinyl collection and a keen ear for great music and storytelling. So I really want to do that. So it'll be like a limited number of vinyls. And
0: then that's beautiful.
1: I'm excited about that. And that's what I'm working on. So,
0: wow, not much.
1: I'm just twiddling my thumbs, really.
0: Yeah. That's like they say, if you want something done, ask a busy person.
1: Yeah. I think it's true.
0: I think so too.
1: I'm really excited. About all of those things, and I always love connecting with you. And
0: thank you.
1: It's really, really nice that you've had me on, your show, and you're always willing to hear about the new stuff, the new songs.
0: Oh, yeah. It's interesting. Other people's lives, always interesting. So do you have a video clip to this or planning for one in the future?
1: I am planning one, and I'm hoping to get that out soon.
0: Mm.
1: Stay tuned.
0: Okay.
1: But I don't have anything to show at the moment.
0: It's funny, this track, Rabbit Hole. I had a very bizarre dream the other night. I dreamt about it. There's this whole backstory in this monologue dream, but this white rabbit came in with white antlers. And there's actually a mythical creature called a jackalope or something that is a white rabbit with white antlers. And I just thought, oh, that's interesting.
1: Ooh.
0: Wow. Yeah, very, very, very strange. But it just made me think about it with your track, The Rabbit Hole. So,
1: wow. that's interesting.
0: Isn't it? Yeah. I looked up the meaning. Apparently it's quite magical and mystical. But, yeah. But anyway.
1: Maybe that means we'll have a magical, mystical year.
0: Maybe. Let's hope so. But if you've just tuned in, I'm talking to the lovely Emmy Lentino, and we're having a chat about her track, The Rabbit Hole, which I'm going to play right now. But before we do that, where's the best place for everyone to go and sort of see your stuff, hear you, see you? And I love your press pics for this as well. Were you sitting in that cool car?
1: Oh, yeah, that's my 1963 Lincoln Continental, my baby. thank you. Yes, so the best way to find me is following me on all the socials, Emmy Lentino, emmylentino.com, and I am on all the streaming platforms as well. And then if you want to support me as an artist and you don't like streaming, please go to my website. You can actually buy my music right then and there, which is,
0: cool.
1: Fabulous.
0: Yeah.
1: And I really appreciate all the support be sure to reach out on social media and or write me an email and let me know what you think of the song. Like I said, I want to start, you know, a conversation. I want people to be able to think and reflect.
0: Yeah,
1: and,
0: nice.
1: And chat. And I love that music can do that for us.
0: Yeah, I think that's brilliant. And you're on YouTube as well, aren't you?
1: I am, yes, yeah. Yes. I'm
0: people
1: on
0: can go
1: well,
0: on YouTube yeah. and have a listen as well. Awesome. Thanks, Emmy.
1: Thanks, Mandy.
0: Gonna hear The Rabbit Hole right now.
1: Thank awesome. You. Have a beautiful evening.
0: You too.
1: Thank you. Bye-bye.

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1: Bye, darling. I love you.
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1: Bye, Dad.
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6: 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With me, the Cheeky Fairy. I just played a track by British India out of Victoria. The track's called Suddenly, and they're playing at the Gov on...

What night are they playing? They're playing on Friday night. Yeah. It doesn't say that they've got a support act, so they've got a lot of tracks, so they might be just doing the gig by themselves. I'm not sure. Up before that, I played the brand new Emmy Lentino track, Rabbit Hole. Emmy's from New Zealand. I just did an interview with her before. Hopefully you got to catch it. And, yeah, and DJ Jerry the Doof Giraffe is coming up in a little bit, and then DJ Wolfmaster, who does the heavy stuff. Jerry's got the dance stuff. But before they do that, before they come on, I'm going to play some more stuff. Spiderbait is playing in Adelaide this Saturday night at the Hindley Street Music Hall. Pretty packed, lineup there, playing with the Gnomes out of Victoria, who I love, and the Meanies, and Rosie and the Posies. I'm pretty sure they're an Adelaide act. But, yeah, here's Spiderbait with one of their tracks that was really well, a big hit, Calypso.

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2: 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Just played the Meanies with Punching Air from Victoria. Another, all these bands were from Victoria. In the middle, the Gnomes with their new track, Magic Man, and Spiderbait up first with Calypso. And they're all playing at the Honey Street Music Hall on Saturday night, plus Rosie and the Posies as well. Adelaide band, I do believe, I think. Yeah, I just don't have their music. And DJ Jerry the Doof Giraffe, finally he's getting to play his dance bracket. He's been sort of getting a bit impatient, a bit later tonight. Sorry, Jerry. Anyway, Ancient World, there's Wicked Liquid happening on Ancient World on Saturday night. There's a whole heap of DJs. It's the Open Decks' first birthday that they have. I think Open Decks are on Thursday nights. Amorous City are playing. Strawberry Paws, Ben James, A8, Casio Trap and Cruel Reality. And there's probably some more as well. Anyway, Jerry is playing Amorosity first. The track Spring Sorrow.

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2: 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I'm getting a bit croaky now. That was King Gizzard and the Lizard Wizard with their brand new track, Level 5. It's off their Alien EP. They're doing, yeah, like a drum and bass track. And Jerry thought he'd play that tonight. Good call, Jerry. I like it. Up first, Jerry played Amorosity with Spring Sorrow. She's playing Ancient World on Saturday night. It's the Wicked Liquid first birthday for the open deck nights that they have on Thursday nights. A whole heap of other DJs playing as well. Should be a good night. DJ Wolfmaster is up now. He's been nipping at my heels. He's getting a bit impatient. He said, why am I so late? I said, I'm sorry. I had interviews tonight, Wolfie. Out of New York, King Daddy and the Hyena. They are playing at Jive on Friday night. Who are they playing with? Just having a look. La, la, la, la. I've lost it. Where is it? Oh, Mac Seal. Yeah, okay. So here is King Daddy and the Hyena. I forgot to take my mess today. Get ready for heavy music, please. Here it is.

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3: You've just tuned in. This is the last part of the show for the Sound Catered Live Sessions with me, the Cheeky Fairy. Harold will be up in about 25 minutes' time, taking you right through to midnight with blues before midnight. He starts at 10. Yeah, and stay tuned for the great show that he does. Just DJ Wolfmaster just played The Watchers, with Today. And The Watchers are playing, I had it before, but they're actually playing, can't find it, can I? Oh, here it is. They're playing with the Sundials at the Ed Castle on Wednesday night, along with Jaded Earth as well. And GJO Wolfmaster played that bracket because it's the heavy set that he likes to do, and the Watchers fit into that really well. In the middle was Grey Matter with Retrospect, and they are playing at the Grace Emily on Saturday night, along with Goldfish, TNZ and Tentus. And up first, DJ Wolfmaster played King Daddy and the Hyena out of New York, Forgot to Take My Meds. They're playing at Jive on Friday night. Should be an interesting show. Going to play a track by the Sundials now, because I just said that they're playing at the Castle on Wednesday night. And yeah, here they are with their new track they just released. They did the single release last weekend. This is the track Colours.

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1: Hey, last part of the show. Harold will be up at 10 o'clock, taking you right through till midnight, so stay tuned for his awesome show. And just played Body Jar. They are from Victoria and they're playing on Thursday night at Line Arts Centre. That was not the same. In the middle there was Soulbird, Adelaide band, with their track Mesmerise. They're playing at the Ed Castle on Thursday night along with Baby Mo. And up first was the Sundials with their track Colours. They're playing with Jaded Earth and the Watchers at the Ed Castle on Wednesday night. I'm going to get one more track in. Well, maybe a couple. This is Fontaine's DC with Starburst. I haven't played this one for a while. Here it is.

Valentine's DC with Starburster. And that's the last part of the Soundcouch Live sessions here. I'm going to leave you with a track by Sonny Fodera. He's actually a DJ who plays worldwide, but he's, I only found out recently, he's from South Australia. Did not know that. But yeah, Sala Art is exhibitions are on all over Adelaide. And there's a really good one that started tonight and goes till the 4th of August at the Savago Gallery at 55 Unley Road, Parkside. It's, yeah, a really lovely one. And there's also Lemurian Dream Sound Bath with Sacred Resonance happening down at Aldinga this weekend. There's a fashion market on at St. Clair on Sunday. There's a farmer's markets on Saturdays. A whole heap of stuff happening. Anyway, I'm going to leave you with Sonny Fodera and Let Me Be In Your Arms. And this, I'll see you next week. Bye-bye.

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1: It's going to be cloudy overnight and showers for the next few days. Wednesday, 22nd July, that's tomorrow. We're looking at a minimum of 9, maximum of 15 forecasts with a possibility of 5 millimetres of rain. For Thursday, 7 and 14, shower or 2, possible 2 millimetres of rain, and easing on Friday, minimum 7, maximum 14, but still a possibility of rain over the weekend. So that's what you've got to watch out for. Current temperature here in Adelaide is 13 degrees, so it's quite balmy outside, very pleasant. Coming up to 1 minute past 10, and the show is Blues Before Midnight, which you can hear every Tuesday night here on Adelaide's Coast FM 88.7. And a big thanks to Mandy for this week's Soundcage. You can hear the show again next Tuesday night from 8 until 10. I'm Harold Lindemann, and I'll be bringing you the blues, familiar tunes and the not-so-familiar across all the genre of blues from the 1920s to contemporary artists, and that's for the next 2 hours. And I'm going to start my show tonight, as usual, with a track by Gary Moore. Tonight's track is In My Dreams from the 2021 album How Blue Can You Get? How Blue Can You Get? Is a posthumous album made up of demos and unreleased studio recordings. Some Gary Moore originals and some covers. In My Dreams is a Gary Moore composition, but not one of the outstanding tracks on the album.

Street.

100%. 100%. 100%. Wanna try some? You wanna try some? That I won't feel a thing at all.

And that was Bytha Smith with So Unhappy from his album from 2004 called Hold That Train. And that was originally a hit for Detroit Junior in 1960 on the Bee and Baby label. Before that, we heard Rory Gallagher with Too Much Alcohol, and that was from the Irish Tour, a very popular live track, though he didn't ever record that on an album. And it was written by J.B. Hutto and Sonny Boy Williamson One, and originally released in 1965 by J.B. Hutto and his Hawks. And we started the show with Gary Moore and In My Dreams. Got a great show for you tonight. In a moment, Orianthe and Robert Johnson. But we can also expect to hear Lazy Eye, Otis Taylor, Preacher Keen, Lloyd Spiegel, Kitty, Daisy and Lewis, Chris Finnan, Citizen Cope, B.B. King, Sue Foley, Peter Green, Hurricane Ruth, Joe Bonamassa, John Brim and Annie Piper, and I'm going to finish tonight with an instrumental by Nathan Cavalieri. So great stuff coming up. Get yourself all set up and listen to some blues. Here's Orianthe.

0: When You Got a Good Friend. That was Robert Johnson, released on Columbia Records in 1936. Before that, Orianthe with It Hurts Me Too from her 1999 EP, Under the Influence. And that was released by Tampa Red in 1940 originally on Bluebird Records. Coming up in a moment, Lazy Eye, Otis Taylor, Preacher Keen, and maybe Smokey Hog if I've got the time. Back in a moment.
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The show is Blues Before Midnight with Harold Lindemann. And you've just heard Preacher Keen and Crippled Man Blues. That's from his 1998 album, Preaching the Blues. Before that, we heard Otis Taylor and Lost My Horse from his 2001 album, White African. And we started off with Lazy Eye and Black Hill. That's from their 2017 album of the same name. And here's Smokey Hogg with Good Morning, Little Schoolgirl.

0: Good morning, little schoolgirl. That was Smokey Hogg, and he recorded that on Bluebird in 1950. And that was originally written by John Lee, Sonny Boy Williamson, in 1937. And boy, has that song been recorded by lots of luminaries in the past. In a moment, Lloyd Spiegel, Elvin Bishop and Charlie Musselwhite, Kitty Daisy and Lewis and the Chris Finnan Blues Band. So stick around.
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In the morning, I'm a kissy pal. 10:30, and I hit that ground. I'm meeting Tony at the polka dot lounge, and I'm going for the kick around.

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0: Ketchy, Daisy and Lewis. That's from their 2015 album, The Third. And the track is called Whiskey. Before that, we heard from Elvin Bishop and Charlie Musselwhite from the 2020 album, 100 Years of Blues. And the track was Birds of a Feather. And we also heard from Lloyd Spiegel and The Kick Around from Back Roads from 2018. Here's Chris Finnan, or the Chris Finnan Band, live at the Gov.
1: You know this tune, Hoochie Coochie Man. You know, you see the ad on TV, if you want to sort of cook a good dinner, you've got to be a Hoochie Coochie Man.

Now that is swamp magic. Doesn't get any better than that. Rainy Night in Georgia. That was Tony Joe White from his 1969 album, Tony Joe White Continued. Wonderful stuff. Before that, we heard the Chris Finnan Band live at the Gov with Hoochie Coochie Man, written by Willie Dixon in 1954 for Muddy Waters. And the Chris Finnan Band did it, let me have a quick check, 1995. There we have it. Coming up in a moment, we've got Citizen Cope, B.B. King and Sue Foley and C.C. James. But first, we've got the gig guide. Tomorrow, Wednesday, July the 22nd, Stephen Hawke will be at Memphis Slim's from 8 p.m. 8 p.m, not 9, as usual. And Thursday, Dusty Lee's Blues Jam will happen at Memphis Slim's at 8 p.m. And the Gumbo Room Blues Jam with Jesse Dean Freeman and the Rhythm Aces will be at the Gov at 8 p.m. Friday, Kings and Associates with Brass will be presented by the Trinity Sessions from 6:30 p.m. Now, this is definitely a ticketed event, so make sure you book before you go. Otherwise, you might not get in because so many of the Trinity Sessions

sessions are always booked out when you go. And also on Friday, the Semaphore Workers Club presents Slim's Disciples. That's from 9 p.m. On Saturday, Black Cat Bone will be at the Whalers at Encounter Bay at 5:30 p.m. And Sunday, Harp and Will Kay will be at the Gilbert Street Hotel from 2 p.m. Tim Sheehan and Kerry Forward will be at Memphis Slim's from 9 p.m. And the Hawkins Bands will be at Wassail, which is on Prospect Road, Prospect, at 3 p.m. This gig guide is brought to you courtesy of the Adelaide Roots and Blues Association. For latest updates and information on live music in Adelaide and the regions, go to their website at www.arba.net.au. That's A-R-B-A. And follow the prompts, or just Google Adelaide Roots and Blues Association. Lots of great information there about blues in South Australia. Here's Citizen Cope. This is from the Eric Clapton's Guitar Festival from 2013.

0: I'd like to get up Gary Clark Jr. right now.
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2: Ladies and gentlemen, how about a nice warm round of applause to welcome the world's greatest blues singer, the king of the blues, B.B.

Freight Train. That was Sue Foley from her 2024 album, One Guitar Woman. That was written by Elizabeth Cotton somewhere in between 1906 and 1912. And the reason that's a little bit vague is because in the 1980s, when she was asked, Elizabeth Cotton said she couldn't quite remember when she wrote it. Before that, we heard B.B. King live at the Regal Theatre in Chicago, and Every Day I Have the Blues. That's from 1964, written by and released by Pine Top Sparks in 1935 on Bluebird Records. And we started off with Citizen Cope and Bullet and a Target, and that was performed at the Eric Clapton's Crossroads Blues Festival in 2013, and originally put out by Citizen Cope on the Clarence Greenwood Recordings 2006. Here we got CC James with Blood Red Blues.

0: That was Walter Horton, otherwise known as Big Walter Shaky Horton. And that was Walter's Jump from the late 1960s, possibly Ahuli Records. I couldn't find anything better than that. Before that, we heard from C.C. James and I Got a Right to Sing the Blues. That's from her 2012 album, Blood Red Blues. It had an interesting history, this track. It was written by Harold Arlen and Ted Kohler in 1932 for the Broadway hit Earl Carroll's Vanities, and was first recorded by Ethel Merman in that same year. So it was probably a little bit more jazzy than bluesy. It's 29 minutes past 11. 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The show is Blues Before Midnight with Harold Lindemann. I hope you're enjoying the show. Coming up in a moment, we've got Peter Green, Hurricane Ruth and Joe Bonamassa. So hang in there. More blues to come.
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0: Joe Bonamassa, live at the Greek, and that was Lonesome Whistle Blues from 2015. And it was originally a Freddie King track from the 1961 album Hideaway. We also heard from Hurricane Ruth and Barrelhouse Blues from her 2017 album Ain't Ready for the Grave, and it certainly doesn't sound like it. And we started off with Peter Green from the Destiny Road album from 1999, and I Can't Help Myself. Coming up in a moment, Josh Teske and Ash Grunwald, Annie Piper and Nathan Cavallari, and if we have time, we've got a track from John Brim as well. So stick around. Dave Gable is up at midnight for the early Wednesday morning till 3 a.m. Tell you a bit more about that in a moment.
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Annie Piper and Come In My Kitchen from her 2009 album Two's Company. And that was definitely not the Robert Johnson song of the same name. Before that, we heard from Josh Teske and Ash Grunwald from the album Push the Blues Away and the song of the same name. That was from 2020, Push the Blues Away. Well, it's pretty much the end of the show for this week. I'll be back next week, same time, Tuesday night, 10 to midnight. And I've got a really nice show for you next week. I'm quite pleased with it. Shemekiah Copeland, The Animals, Matt Schofield, Dion with Samantha Fish, Dave Hole, Kim Wilson and James Cotton, The Delta Flyers, Hound Dog Taylor and the House Record Rockers, Eric Bibb, Katie Webster, Jimmy Reed, The 4 Day Riders Blues Band, Albert King, Bob Margolin, Jimmy Davis and John Brim that we didn't have time for tonight. And what else? Dave Gable is up in a moment for the midnight to 3 a.m. early Wednesday morning show. Lots of great music here on Adelaide's Coast FM 88.7. I'll also be back on Friday, 10 to midnight, with the Coast Music Mix show. So have a listen, have a great time. I'll also be back tomorrow night with Moto Chat with Kathy and Ebi. And we're talking to Chris Hurren from MotoCap and talking about motorcycle gear once more. So listen in, get your weekly motorcycle fix, the only show here in Australia on radio. I'm going to finish off tonight with Nathan Cavalieri. And the track is called All For Love from his very early album, Jammin' With The Cats. See you next week and ride safe.

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1: Good morning. Welcome to Wednesday, the 22nd of July. Minimum overnight of 9 degrees, 15 the maximum for Adelaide. And a high chance of showers throughout the day, by the looks of things. And then for Thursday, the 23rd, much the same, 7 overnight, 14 the maximum, and showers again throughout the day. So a little bit of winter creeping back in on us. Sneaky of it, isn't it? Good morning. Welcome to Early Wednesday on the Coast. My name is Dave. I'll be your host for the next 3 hours, playing hits and memories from yesteryear. Big thank you to Harold for another great blues program. And he, as he said, we'll be back next week with another boomer. So if you like your jazz, blues, jazz rock, blues rock, whatever you want to call it, in any of its forms, Tuesday night, Blues Around the Coast with Harold is where you need to be. 8371 1000 is the phone number. If you want to give me a call this morning and request a song, if I have it there, I'll play it. If I don't, I won't, but I'll throw it into a list for an upcoming program. And without further ado, let's get on with a brand new day from Van Morrison from the Moon Dance album, 1970, and then Hunters and Collectors with When the River Runs Dry.

sat down under a tall, shady tree and fell asleep. Suddenly I woke, and everything around me had changed. I looked up, and I knew I was there, at the mountains of madness.

0: Little Flay Black for the track At the Mountains of Madness from the album of the same name from 1971. Before the Hunters and Collectors, When the River Runs Dry, and Van Morrison with Brand New Day.
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0: Yes, indeed. All right, Deep Purple, Child in Time, and then the Hollies with Long Dark Road.

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4: 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Well, now, the Angels, am I ever going to see your face? Ooh, it's that song. And the Doobie Brothers, Without You, and then a little thing from Asia called Rock and Roll Dream.

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Quarter to one here at Coast FM 88.7. Dave in the chair with the early Wednesday morning program. And this is IQ with Out of Nowhere from their Ever album from 1993. And then from 1974, the Eagles with Already Gone.

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0: 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Shaolin Apronauts with the Shaolin theme from their Flight of the Ancients album, and Carver Stute at the top of the bracket there with Free from their Wide Open album from 1970. 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
4: It's 1:32 here at the coast. That was, pardon me, the Bee Gees with Spicks and Specks. Sorry, clear of throat. 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

Foghat, Home in My Hand, from the Energized album from 1974, and King Gizzard and the Wizard Lizard from 2017 with Rattlesnake. Coming up now, The Who, Won't Get Forward Again, and Stone Roses with Tightrope.

0: Stone Roses and Tightrope from their second coming album from 1994. It's amazing. I didn't like them when they first heard them, and I dodged their music for a long time, but recently rediscovered it and had a new appreciation dawned on me. Good sound, good sound. I don't know what I didn't like about it the first time. I couldn't put my finger on it, but oh, it's just the way it is, isn't it? It's 1 minute to 2 o'clock. We're going to get through these few little things, and then, where are we? Up there. That's where we're going to be. And then we'll be back.
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3: 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I see

0: Unitopia. And Don't Give Up Love from the Garden album from 2005. A little Adelaide band that made good of themselves. And Yes before that with I've Seen All Good People from the Yes album from 1971.
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0: Yeah, usually a good show, that Caravan and Camping Show. All right, Black Sabbath with Warning from... the first album released in Japan, Black Sabbath 1, that was, from the Japanese version. I'll get to it eventually. And then Blue Oyster Cult with Morning Final.

0: Lewis, the cult morning final from the Agents of Fortune album from 1976. And Black Sabbath with Warning from Black Sabbath 1 from 1970. It is just coming on 2:30. And we'll be back just after this.
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0: Yeah, one of our many dedicated listeners. It's 2:31, coming up at 3 o'clock, Cold Seas Pick of the Week. Pardon me. And then Hamps is in for the breakfast program, 6 o'clock. And then Rob McLennan with Coast Magazine at 9 o'clock till midday. So there's still plenty to come your way. If you don't tune out, you won't miss any of it. And Cole, as we speak, is getting up an interesting playlist from 3 to 6 for you to partake of. Coming up now, Average White Band with This World Has Music, Leonard and Friends Out of Russia with One Fine Morning, and Toto, I'll Be Over You.

Fremantle Army and the Trip from the Mahisha album from 1972. Before that, Toto from the Essential Toto came out in 2003 with I'll Be Over You. And Leonard and Friends out of Russia with One Fine Morning. It's 8 minutes to three, talking about fine mornings. Cole's in next door, ready to start at 3 o'clock, so don't tune out after I finish. Stick around, keep him company until the wee small hours. 38 Special now with Second Chance from the collection album called Monster Ballads from 1999. And then I have one up my sleeve to go out with.

Yeah, great power ballad from 38 Special. About 1988, I reckon, that came out, give or take. It's just coming on 3 minutes to 3 o'clock. I'm going to go out with John Farnham from Whispering Jack, going. I'll be back on Sunday night midnight for the chocolate box. Until then, stay warm, stay well, stay safe, and above all, stay upright, because life is never as much fun when you're looking up at the grass. Stand by for Cole C after 3 o'clock. See you, folks.

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1: Yes, good morning. It's the 22nd of July 2026. The weather for today, a maximum of 15, 95% chance of rain. Well, maybe some showers, up to 5 mils sometime today. You know, it says in the morning or the afternoon. Take your pick. But when I drove out tonight, or this morning, should I say, the stars are out bright. There was no cloud. It was quite mild and a very, very pleasant morning, can I tell you. So, Dave, would you ride on the bike on the way home? I think you're going to have a very nice little pleasant ride tonight. I keep saying tonight, this morning. Hey, Thursday the 23rd of July for tomorrow, 70% chance of rain. Showers up to 2 mils. Not so bad, really. But looks like we're going to have some showers all the way right through past the weekend. Yeah, but, you know, it is winter, I suppose. Thanks to Dave Cable again. I reckon he's got his bed here because he spends more time here than most of us, I think. But thanks to him again. And you'll get him, as he said, Sunday at midnight for the Chocolate Box. And it's a great program, so stay tuned for that one. This is Cole C with Picks of the Week. And as you know, it's all a bit eclectic. We start with, you know, sometimes in the 60s and up to the 2000s. So we like to have something a bit different all the time. And the first four this morning are all going to be something to do with the weather. I thought, well, we get the weather when we start the program. So why don't we have some, our first four songs, something about the weather.

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0: Yes, this is 88.7 Adelaide's Coast FM. Cole C with you up until 6 o'clock in the morning. So thanks for being with me. Yes, it's 3:16 on this Wednesday morning. Summer Love Sensation by the Bay City Rollers, 1974. Remember they come out with all the tartans? Gee whiz, I knew some people that just absolutely adored them. And, yeah, and the spiky hair, I'm just a bit jealous because I've got none. But, yeah, great sensation, weren't they, the Bay City Rollers? Before that, Always the Sun by the Stranglers, 1986. Sound a bit like David Bowie to me. Yeah, so did the one before that, David Essex. He sounds a bit like David Bowie. A Winter's Tale, 1982. And we started with the classic Here Comes the Sun by the Beatles in 1969. Four in a row we had, four in a row, that had something to do with the weather. Winter, summer, yeah, just thought we'd do something like that because we start, you know, we generally start with the weather, so I might as well thought we'll get into that. Now, I'm going to digress a little bit, just going to take a little bit of time. How exciting is it? Now, I am, you probably gathered if you listen to the show, I'm a sports fan as well as a music fan, and the Comm Games, hey, the 26 Comm Games over there in Glasgow starts Thursday night with the opening ceremony. I think there's maybe some bowls or something on the first day, but yeah, definitely the opening ceremony Thursday, I think it is. Now, I'm going to research the time for you so you can watch it, but just amazing, isn't it? And it started with the British Empire Games, would you believe, in 1930, and that was in Hamilton, Ontario in Canada. If you've been to Canada, I have. What a beautiful place. I like Canada. And that was in 1930, 400 athletes, 11 different countries and 6 sports. So here you go, punters. So Thursday night, it's going to be 74 teams. 74 teams. That's 74 countries. 215 medals will be given away. 47 gold will go to the Paralympics, which I think is just an amazing thing. What a great thing to have those games melded together. There's going to be 10 sports. Interesting, isn't it? 11 different, 6 sports in 1930, 10 sports now. But you think, oh, only 10 sports. Yeah, but that includes all the athletics, all the cycling, all the swimming. So there's a lot of, dare we say, a lot of different types of competitions within those sports categories. So, yeah, there's it's going to be amazing. And I'll sit there for hours and watch that. And look at all the athletes. And if you've got some time tomorrow, tomorrow night, Thursday night, between 6 and 8, listen to the Sports Cap. I'll be on that, yep, and we'll be talking about the Comm Games with Peter Squire, ex-Thunderbirds netballer and Commonwealth gold medalist. So tune in for that and a very, very special co-announcer. Yep, the Honourable Nat Cook MP, the Speaker of the House of Assembly, she'll be here to help me. So we're going to have some Celine Dion and Bee Gees right now for you.
1: Now we come to a magical moment in the whole proceedings. We'd like to bring on our guest star. Ladies and gentlemen, Miss Celine Dion.

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1: 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Cole C with you up until 6 o'clock with Picks of the Week. It's 3:24 on this Wednesday morning. Immortality by Celine Dion and the Bee Gees from 1998. What a beautiful song it is. What a beautiful song. And she had still has stiff person syndrome, muscle rigidity and chronic pain. And she's been able to battle that and still get back and sing. I think she's a beautiful person. What courage to be able to do that. Good on Celine Dion. Say that at 3:25 in the morning. We're going to have some announcements and come back with a couple of Aussies, Kate Soprano, and a guy I really like, Anthony Warlow.
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Manchester's 88.7, Adelaide's Coast FM. Cole C with you with Picks of the Week up until 6 a.m. Yeah, that was the great Anthony Warlow. This is the moment from 1995. Doesn't he have the most amazing voice? I've seen him in Phantom of the Opera 3 times because it just puts the hairs on the back of my neck, considering he also did suffer from non-Hodgkin lymphoma, I think back in the 90s, and recovered from that. Just an outstanding performer. And before that, To Sir With Love with Kate Sobrano from 1989. Yeah, what a great performer she is too. What a great Australian. Both of those people. When you think about the talents that those people have, gee whiz, I wish I could sing even a little bit like they can. They're just amazing Australians and performers. Haven't seen Anthony for a while yet, but hope he comes out with a new play or a new album. We're going to have Crowded House, The Monitors, and The La-Di-Das.

0: Yeah, this is 88.7 Adelaide's Coast FM. Cole C with you with Picks of the Week. Up until 6 o'clock in the morning, it's 3:45 on this Wednesday morning. How's it going? Got your cup of coffee? Maybe something a bit stiffer than that? Yeah, listen to the radio, listen to the music. Hope you're enjoying it because on this program, it is a bit eclectic. It's backwards and forwards, as we've just shown you then. The La-Di-Das from 1971. Gonna See My Baby Tonight. Before that, we had the Monitors singing in the 80s from 1980, believe it or not. And we started with Amsterdam, Crowded House. That came out in 2010. So there you go, 1971 right up to 2010. That's what we do on this radio program. We try and give you the best of everything. And if you want to have a chat with me at any time, 8371 1000. But can I just ask, ring me at the beginning of a song, then I can actually have a couple of minutes with you. But, yeah, if you feel like a chat, please do. Hey, we're going to have some announcements, and then we're going to come back with Peaches and Herb, Paul Norton, and Meatloaf.
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Yes, this is 88.7 Adelaide's Coast FM. Cole C with you up until 6 a.m. It's now top of the hour on this jolly Wednesday morning. It's 4 a.m. How you going? Hope you're having a good morning. Listen to all this eclectic songs. Dead Ringer for Love by Meatloaf, 1981. Marvin Lee Adaye? Adaye? Adaye? Is that how we pronounce it? A-D-A-Y. That's his real name. That was his real name. He then changed it to Michael Lee Adaye. Don't know really, don't know why. But he started off with, he did some musicals. He did Hair. He did Rocky Horror. And then all of a sudden, Bat Outta Hell came out of nowhere. And my goodness me, I think it was number one in 28 countries. If not that, it's I'd Do Anything for Love, that song that he had. So what a remarkable person Meatloaf was, and sadly now not with us. Before that, Stuck on You by Paul Norton, 1989, and Reunited by Peaches and Herb, 1979. That's, it makes you sort of a bit gooey, doesn't it, when you hear Peaches and Herbs? I did read a story. I'm not sure if it's absolutely 100% true, because you never know on the internet, do you? That it had something to do with a particular firm that had some herbal stuff that they used to sell, and yeah, had a bit of life to it. So yeah, you can put those together, can't you? Yeah, so apparently it had something to do with that, but I'm not really sure. But yeah, that was a bit of a story. It's interesting, isn't it? The AI, gee, it was a bit frightening today with some of the stuff we're seeing that's coming out from overseas and the machines. So yeah, it's about time, I suppose, we have to embrace it. So we're going to now have the Ohio Players and Heat Wave.

This is 88.7 Adelaide's Coast FM. Cole C with you with Picks of the Week. Up until 6am, it's 4:18 on this Wednesday morning. How's it going for you? Hope you've got that cup of coffee, enjoying the music. I just wanted to say hello to our first responders. I was coming down the hill today and there was some activity with our police there. So for all our police officers, ambos, fireys, anyone that's out there in that first response role, how you going? Hope you're listening to 88.7 on the dial, because we certainly support you. Thanks for all your work, particularly those on night shift. And Gary, if you're listening, how you going, mate? How's that beard going? Yeah. Hey, that was No Surprises with David Campbell from 2021. Before that, we had Times Like These from John Schumann and the Vagabond Crew from 2017. And then we went back in time to The Groove Line by Heatwave in 1978 and Love Roller Coaster by the Ohio Players from 1975. If you're having a birthday today on the 22nd of July, you share it with Selena Gomez. Yeah. Willem Dafoe. What a great actor. He's got, he's a bit rugged looking, isn't he? But he's had some great movies, some great roles. And there is a bit of a rumour about something about him, but I won't say it because we're on radio. But yeah, great actor. And Apocalypse Now, I think, was one of those. So a great movie. And the other person, Prince George of Wales. Yes, he's 13 today, born on the 22nd of July, 2013. 13 years old. Goes to Eton College, of course he does. And good luck to him. And I'm sure that he will do very, very well at what he does. And a bit of a character, isn't he, Prince George? Yeah, and it really reinstills that faith in the royal family. We're going to have Whitney Houston and then come back with some announcements.

0: Yes, this is 88.7 Adelaide's Coast FM. Colsey with you up until 6am, 4:25 on this Wednesday morning. That was Greatest Love of All by Whitney Houston from 1986. Can you believe that she passed away in February 11, 2012 at 48 years old? What a tragic loss. Yeah, I still remember seeing the film clip for... You know, I'll Always Love You, and I had the hair on the back of my neck, and I thought, this performer has absolutely something special, and she certainly did. How sad. 2012, Whitney Houston left us. We're going to have some announcements, and then we're going to come back with some more of the Bee Gees and country radio.
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0: 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That was Be Young, Be Foolish, Be Happy by Sonia Evans, 1991. Before that, 1988, we had Nick Barker and the Reptiles, Another Me. And then we had before that, It Only Takes a Minute by Tavare from 1975. And we started with Country Radio, Gypsy Queen, 1972, and Lonely Days by the Bee Gees, 1970. We're going to have some announcements and then we're going to come back with Texas, Spin Doctors and the Tramps.
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Yes, this is 88.7 Adelaide's Coast FM. Cole C with you up until 6 a.m. We're now top of the hour on this Wednesday morning at 5 o'clock. That was I Don't Want a Lover by Texas, 1989. Before that, 1976, we had the Tramps with that classic Disco Inferno. Remember the flared trousers and the body shirts and the hairy chest and the platform shoes? Yeah, I had the whole lot. I did. I had a pair of very high heel blue shoes. Had a brown long flares, very tight, and a brown body shirt. Yeah. Yeah, look, I think back on it now, I think it wasn't a very good look. Before that, we had the Spin Doctors with Two Princes from 1993. Just a bit of trivia for you. A couple of, passings. Ozzy Osbourne, would you believe, passed away in 2025, already 2025. I find that quite amazing. And in 1934 was the death of infamous Chicago gangster called John Dillinger. Do you remember seeing the movie? Certainly when I was a kid, I watched the John Dillinger movie and 24 bank holdups he did and became, yeah, quite infamous with his, during the Depression times, I suppose it was pretty hard, but yeah, he was a very, very infamous gangster, and even in those days, there was a bit of, the media was sort of praising him up to give him a bit of notoriety, but yeah, 1934, the death of John Dillinger. We're now going to have a bit of Australian stuff, Billy Thorpe and Matt Taylor.

This is 88.7 Adelaide's Coast FM. How's your morning going? This is Cole Seward, Picks of the Week, up until 6 a.m. It's 5:15 on this Wednesday morning. That was My Favourite Waste of Time by Owen Paul, 1986. Before that, 1977, In the City by The Jam. We've got one coming up with him later as well. I remember when I was young. Yeah, I do. Yeah, some of the things we did. Matt Taylor, 1973, and Most People I Know. Billy Thorpe and the Aztecs, 1972. Hope you're having a great morning. Hope you got your coffee or you're getting ready for work to catch the bus, the tram or the train, or just driving the car. So hope you have a great day. When I left this morning at about 2 a.m, the stars were out and it was quite mild. So let's see what happens with the weather later in the day. We're going to have some Aussie stuff again. Darmy Yim and Daryl Braithwaite.

0: 88.7, Adelaide's Coast FM. Cole C with you up until 6 a.m. Then you got Hamps coming in. I'm sure he's on his way in at the moment. He'll be listening to the show. G'day, mate. How you going? Hope you got some good jokes ready for us this morning. Yes, that was Afterglow of Your Love by Darryl Braithwaite, 1977. And Cry Me a River, Darmy M, 2018. Are you getting excited? Because I am. Earlier in the program, I spoke about, yep, the Commonwealth Games. They start, well, Thursday, but Friday morning here in Adelaide. 4:45 a.m. in the morning is the opening ceremony. Friday, the 24th of July, 2026, on a particular TV channel, which I won't mention. But, yeah, getting a bit excited, isn't it? 215 gold medals across 10 sports with the powerhouses of Australia, England, Canada, India, New Zealand, and the host nation, Scotland. Yeah, there was the games that Victoria were supposed to have, but they didn't. They dipped out of it. But how exciting is that coming up now? Started in 1930, and now we have this iteration in Glasgow. What a great country it is, that Scotland. Yes, my forebears come from there, so good on the Scots and the Irish. But go the Aussies, and let's have a great time when we're over there. We're going to have some announcements and then come back with Lisa Stansfield and Tight Fit.
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Cole C with you up until 6 o'clock. It's 5.38 right now on this Wednesday morning. Hampshire's in the house and he tells me there's a little bit of a spit of rain. So there you go. He'll give you the full weather when he comes on between 6 and 9. That was Yellow River by Jigsaw, 1970. The Lion Sleeps the Night by Tight Fit in 1982. And before that, Lisa Stansfield, All Around the World from 1989. Hey, thanks for being with me. Hope you had a good time with all the music this morning. We're coming up to the top of the hour at 6 o'clock. And we're going to have, hopefully, we're going to have Squeeze.

0: This is 88.7 Adelaide's Coast FM. How are you going this morning? Cole C with you with Picks of the Week. Nearly finished. Nearly up to 0600. 6 a.m. in the morning. 5:44 at the moment. Hamps is in the house, ready for his great show. That was Start by The Jam, 1980. And before that, we had Cool for Cats by Squeeze, 1979. I played that just for Hamps because he's a cool cat. Hey, I've got two jokes for you. You ready? Here we go. I didn't say they were good. Why did the tomato blush? Because he saw the salad dressing. You like that one? Okay. Why do mushrooms get invited to parties? Because they're fun guys. Ha ha. I'm looking at you, mate. He's a fun guy, this Hamps, let me tell you. He nearly smiled for that one. He's rolling on the ground now. Yeah, well, you know, I didn't say they were good. Now, hey, Thursday night between 6 and 8. I'm not sure if it's going to come up soon on the announcements, but, yeah, got Sports Cap between 6 and 8 tomorrow night, and a very, very, very special guest. Yes, a co-host for the night will be none other than the Honourable Nat Cook MP, Speaker of the House of Assembly. Yep, Nat's going to come in and help me do Sports Cap. She's got a lot of involvement in sport through footy, lacrosse, lots of sports in her electorate, but we're just going to do sport. This isn't about politics. It's about sport. It's about, just talking about footy and all the other things that are going on, Commonwealth Games. So please tune in between 6 and 8. She's an amazing person. So, yeah, was one of the founders of, obviously, the Sammy D Foundation. So you know all about that. But, yeah, be tuned. 6 to 8 tomorrow night and listen to Nat Cook on Sports Cap. We're going to have some announcements and then we're going to come back with Belinda Carlisle.
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This is 88.7 Adelaide's Coast FM. Cole C with you, about to say goodbye. Been a pleasure again between 3 and 6, and now you've got the amazing Hams between 6 and 9. I'll put the challenge down, I'll throw the gauntlet down and give him some really bad dad jokes, but I'm sure he will have something that will get you smiling and laughing, because I don't think mine did. That was Native New Yorker by Odyssey, 1977, and we started with Belinda Carlisle. We want the same thing, 1990. I just want to say once again, I keep plugging the show, but tomorrow night between 6 and 8 p.m., Sports Cap, yep, I'll be there, and co-host the Honourable Nat Cook MP, Speaker of the House of Assembly. She's going to be there and we're going to talk everything sport. But we've got some very, very special guests. We've got Tammy Ingleton, the first and only female president of the Happy Valley Football Club down there in the Southern Football League. Very, very, very strong and powerful club down there. And she's been a driver behind that. Isn't it great for equity? We've got Henry Lawson. He's going to talk about the Women's World Lacrosse Championships. They're in Tokyo at the moment. They're in Japan. And Australia's got a great chance of winning gold there. And then we've got Peter Squire. She's going to round up the night. She's going to talk everything netball, ex-Thunderbirds, but she's also going to talk about the Commonwealth Games. She was a gold medalist herself in the Commonwealth Games in netball. Two world championships, I think she's won. Or is it two golds and one world championship? But anyway, what an outstanding athlete she's been. And yes, the daughter is Matilda, the back-to-back winner of the AFLW Port Adelaide Best and Fairest. So, yeah, she's a wealth of knowledge when it comes to anything sport, particularly the comms game. She can tell us all about the experience of being in the village and so forth over there in Scotland, in Glasgow. And it starts Friday morning at 4:45 a.m. So stay tuned for that. We're going to head out with a bit of Santana, Jingo. I don't know if you've heard of this one, Hamps, 1969. But what a clever musician he is too. Bye for now. See you on Thursday night between 6 and 8.

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1: Good morning, I'm Lee Harrison. One Nation leader Pauline Hanson has backed a US-style move to deport illegal immigrants from Australia. Senator Hanson has addressed business leaders in Perth, where she's outlined more of her policy ideas. One Nation is level pegging with Labor in opinion polls, commanding 30% of the vote. Senator Hanson says people who've overstayed their visa need to be booted out.
2: Trump said, OK, all those that are in the country illegally, I'll actually give you a one-way ticket out of the country. Then you can apply to come back in some time later. But if you don't go and we find you, you'll never get back in the country again. Over 2 million took that one-way ticket.
1: A Sydney rabbi has told the Royal Commission on Anti-Semitism and Social Cohesion many in his congregation are considering leaving Australia. Levi Wolfe is the chief rabbi of the Central Synagogue, which is located just over a kilometre away from the site of the Bondi terror attack. He's told the commission up to 70% of his congregation has experienced anti-Semitic abuse. Rabbi Wolfe says members of his synagogue are hiding the fact they're Jewish out of fear.
3: Is this right? Is this how Jews should feel? Is this how humans in this country should feel? I don't think so. I don't think anybody thinks so. Do I need to have courage to be openly Jewish in this country?
1: A 16-year-old boy's been arrested after his mother was found dead inside her Perth home. Police were called to the Bentley property just after 6 yesterday morning, where the 35-year-old woman was found deceased. Her 12-year-old daughter was also found around 600 metres away from the home with serious injuries. Detective Acting Inspector Jessica Securo says they're still investigating a possible motive.
4: That will form part of our investigation to look at all incidents involving police, support services and what led to this incident occurring. It's a tragic incident.
1: Teachers in Victoria will strike this week after rejecting the state government's latest pay offer. Kiara Parker reports.
5: Tens of thousands of teachers across the state are set to strike on Thursday as the pay dispute drags on. The mass walkout, an attempt to force the Allan government back to the negotiating table after almost a year of failed talks. Just over 51% of members knocked back the latest offer, teachers, principals and education support staff voting against a pay increase of 28.3% over 4 years. They want a 35% pay hike. The union warns if a better deal isn't put forward next week, another strike will be held on August 4. Kiara Parker, Melbourne.
1: And Qantas says it's disappointed the Australian International Pilots Association is considering industrial action after the union supported an agreement with the airline in April. The proposed agreement, which the airline says includes significant pay increases, is still subject to negotiation as the union prepares to vote on potential work stoppages. This is Air News. Geelong is in talks with Tyson Stengel's management about a potential exit for the Premiership Cat after a year of personal issues. Stengel hasn't played at AFL level this year and is currently back in South Australia, having been on personal leave from the Cats at different stages this season. Meanwhile, Collingwood coach Craig McRae says their love and support for Bobby Hill will never waver as the club look to part ways and negotiate an exit. Craig says he hasn't seen Hill at the club for some time.
6: As a coach, you go, I hope the young lad's going okay. If you're out there, Bobby, we've got a lot of love and care for you. And then the other part is completely out of my hands. I've spoken here openly before about some things that are happening in his life, so I'll leave that for where it needs to be, but we won't waver in our love and support for this young man.
1: To rugby league now, and Dean Young is determined to make the most of his opportunity after being appointed permanent coach of the Dragons. Young says he wants to win back the faith of the fans.
7: Wanted to be a first grade coach ever since I started back in 2013, and I'm thankful to the club to show the support and give me the opportunity, and now the opportunity's mine. I've got 2 years to make the most of it, and that's what I plan on doing.
1: And FIFA's confirmed Argentina will face an investigation into the ugly scenes that followed their loss in the World Cup final, which saw a Spanish player grabbed by the throat. Australian Independent Radio News.
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8: And a partly cloudy day today. Very high chance of showers, most likely in the late morning and afternoon. We're heading for a top of 15 degrees. The outlook for tomorrow, Thursday, 23rd of July, a shower or two, partly cloudy, high chance of showers, most likely in the morning and the afternoon as well. A top of 14 degrees with an overnight low of 7 degrees. And for Friday, possible showers with a top of 15 degrees. Currently in town, we're sitting on 12 degrees.
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10: Roger. Ready to move out.
8: Good morning. How you doing? This is Hamps. Great to have your company once again this morning. Locked in for your Wednesday breakfast right here on Coast. Yes, I'll be with you right through until 9. I've got some great music lined up for you this morning, so I really do hope you can stick around. My Wednesday one-hit wonder coming in at around about 20 past 7, plus my triple play feature year. I'll play for you just after 8:30 this morning, plus I'll share a bit of music knowledge along the way. And dish out a bit of fun, a bit of frivolity. We'll have a bit of fun, okay? So make sure you stay with us. I want to say a huge thank you to Cole C for once again rolling out some wonderful music and keeping us company from 3 a.m. Don't despair, Coasters. You can catch Cole again next Wednesday morning between 3 a.m. and 6 a.m. for Cole C's Picks of the Week. And, of course, he'll be hosting Sports Cap tomorrow evening between 6 and 8 p.m. Let's get your breakfast dished up for you this week. Let's kick it off this morning with some Fleetwood Mac. From Rumours, you can go your own way.

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Adelaide's 88.7 Coast FM. There we go. Fleetwood Mac from 1977 and from their Grammy Award-winning Rumours album, You Can Go Your Own Way. Lindsay Buckingham, in fact, wrote Go Your Own Way about the breakup between he and Stevie Nicks about their relationship demise. The album spent 31 weeks in the number one spot on the Billboard Hot 100 and remained in the charts, get this, for a total of 920 weeks. Can you believe that? Absolutely extraordinary. Good morning. It's 10 past 6. You're with Hamps this morning for your Wednesday breakfast right here on Coast. It's great to have your company. Musically this hour, I've got some machinations coming in a little bit later on. Also Dave Edmonds, but right now from 1986, his Big Pig. This is Hungry Town on Adelaide's 88.7 Coast FM.

0: 88.7 Adelaide's Coast FM. That was Paul Simon from his One Trick Pony album from July 1980. It peaked at number 6 on the Billboard Hot 100 back then, late in the evening. Before that, from 1986, Big Pig and Hungry Town. It's 18 past 6. This is Hamps for your Wednesday breakfast. Up in just a moment, going to go back to Dave Edmonds and I Hear You Knockin'. That's up next on Coast FM.
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0: 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David Dundas from 1976. It reached number three on the Australian charts. That was Jeans On. David Dundas, he started out writing jingles for radio and television advertisements, and the song became it began its life as the theme song for a television commercial for Brutus Jeans. Before that, The Machinations from 1983, Pressure Spray. And to kick it off that little set, Dave Edmonds. And I hear you knocking. It's 29 minutes away from 7 o'clock.
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0: Partly cloudy day today, very high chance of showers, most likely in the late morning and afternoon, heading for a top of 15 degrees. The outlook for tomorrow, a shower or two, partly cloudy, high chance of showers, most likely in the morning and afternoon again. Top of 14 with an overnight low of 7 degrees. Currently in town, we're sitting on 7 degrees. Let's open up the countdown vault this morning. 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

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It was written and first recorded by Neil Sedaka in 1973. Then Captain and Tennille picked it up. Their 1975 version became their breakout hit and launched the duo into stardom, winning the Grammy for Song of the Year. 1975, they brought that out, and that was Love Will Keep Us Together. Before that, from 1980, James Freud and the Radio Stars and Modern Girl. It's 22 minutes away from 7 o'clock. You're with Hamps this morning for your Wednesday breakfast. Great to have your company. Hey, listen, I just found out that a local podiatrist is in a bit of trouble. He's actually facing some serious charges after keeping all the toenails of everyone he's ever worked on. Can you believe this? Wait for it. He must be a clipped toe maniac.

0: 88.7 Adelaide's Coast FM from 1983. That's John Mellencamp and the Authority song. A bit of a reflection on John Mellencamp's struggle with the record industry. Before that, Talking Heads from 1985 from their sixth studio album, Little Creatures, and She Was. It's 14 minutes away from 7 o'clock. Up in just a moment, we're going to go back to 1985, Pseudo Echo, from their Love and Adventure album.
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88.7 Adelaide's Coast FM, bit of JPY for your Wednesday morning from 1976, the Vander and Young composition there, Standing in the Rain, and before that, Pseudo Echo and Funky Town. And thanks for your call, Dave. Dave from Salisbury Downs just rang in to say that he's enjoying the music and he feels like going skating in the general direction or backwards or whatever it was. It's just back in the day. Okay, we've got new sport and weather coming in at 7 o'clock, and to help get us there, here's Creedence Clearwater Revival.

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1: Good morning, I'm Lee Harrison. Some energy experts warn Australia may be left considering fuel rationing within months as a second key shipping lane in the Middle East is disrupted. With the Strait of Hormuz still impeded, Iran-backed Houthi rebels in Yemen claim they'll block Saudi vessels in the Red Sea. The price of Brent crude oil has climbed back above $90 a barrel. Retired US Major General James Marks has told CNN United States forces can intervene if needed.
2: The concern truly is, do they have the capacity to do that? Can the Houthis close the Bab el-Mandeb? Well, they've done it in the past, but it's been opened again because of the efforts of the United States, not with a lot of help from other allied partners. But there's an incentive for the Saudis certainly to be involved.
1: Australians have been urged to reconsider whether they need to travel as tensions continue in the Middle East. Nelson Scott reports.
3: The Albanese government has updated travel advice for Jordan, Oman and Saudi Arabia, with officials describing the conflict as volatile. The advice has been upgraded to level 3, which urges people to reconsider if they need to travel. The three nations joined Bahrain, Israel, Kuwait, Qatar and the United Arab Emirates on warnings at that level. Six countries continue to be on the highest warning level, which advises Australians not to travel at all. These are Iran, Iraq, Lebanon, Palestine, Syria and Yemen. Nelson Scott, Canberra.
1: One of Australia's most infamous Islamic State fighters, who was widely presumed to have been killed in Syria a decade ago, is alive. The Australian reports Perth-born paediatrician Tarek Kamlay is imprisoned in an Iraqi jail. It's understood he's one of 13 Australian men linked to ISIS, hoping to be released and return home. Qantas says it's disappointed by the prospect of industrial action by long-haul pilots. They're preparing to vote on work stoppages after failed talks on pay and conditions. The airline says the union supported the proposed agreement in April. Pilots Association President Andrew Marshall says they don't take industrial action lightly.
4: Despite 2 years of negotiations, we've been unable to make any sort of meaningful progress on our key issues. So we're left with no choice other than to proceed to a protected action ballot order with the Fair Work Commission.
1: A trade union wants the Union Jack removed from the Australian flag. The Manufacturing Workers Union has made the demand in a proposed policy ahead of Labor's national conference. It argues the symbol is a constant reminder of the old ruling class and colonial empire. A prominent charity is calling for greater support to assist victim survivors flee domestic violence. Anglicare has released new research showing the cost of fleeing violent situations has risen by more than 70% over the last decade. And the Canadian Prime Minister says all options are on the table as he holds talks with the US President about a 50% tariff imposed on Canadian imports into the United States. This is Air News. Chair of Selectors George Bailey is staying tight-lipped on who'll be Australia's new number 5 in Test cricket. Usman Khawaja's retirement has left an opening ahead of next month's Test series against Bangladesh. Cam Green is expected to move up the order, but Bailey isn't giving anything away.
5: Travis had some great success at the top. Does that mean that's where it looks, that's where it fits? That's always something that's up for discussion. And then within that, there'll always be some performance pressure as well on players.
1: To rugby league, and captain Mitchell Moses has dismissed criticism of Parramatta's 12-month NRL contract for Chiefs-bound Jerome Luai. Moses says he's not bothered by claims. The short-term deal makes Parramatta a transit lounge.
6: Not really at all. Like, it's any time you can get a player of his calibre and get him to the team every day of the week.
1: In AFL, the Brisbane Lions are storming into round 20 as they prepare to host Port Adelaide on Sunday. After a slower start to the season, the team are now sitting fifth on the ladder. Midfielder Josh Dunkley says the team's committed to their belief and hard work.
7: You know, us as a footy team, we love the belief in what we can do, and yes, we've done it before, but I think, you know, along the journey, we've just learnt that if we keep getting to work and keep getting out on the track and putting in that work, then good things will come.
1: And England rugby star Ben Earl is calling for changes to the nation's championship, describing the 3-week schedule across three countries as brutal. Australian Independent Radio News.
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8: Yeah, partly cloudy day today. Very high chance of showers. Most likely in the morning, or late morning, I should say, in afternoon. We're heading for a top of 15 degrees today. The outlook for tomorrow, the 23rd of July, Thursday the 23rd of July. Partly cloudy day, high chance of showers once again. Most likely again in the morning and afternoon, a top of 14 degrees with an overnight low of 7 degrees. And for Friday, showers, well, possible showers, a cloudy day, medium chance of showers, a top of 15 degrees. Currently in town, we're sitting on 12 degrees. Good morning, 7 o'clock. Clockers, this is Hamps. Great to have your company on this Wednesday morning for Coast Breakfast. Musically this hour, I've got some great songs on the way, great music. My one-hit wonder is coming in at around about 20 past 7 this morning. I've got some Paper Lace coming in very soon. But right now, let's open up the account from 1986. Here is Huey Lewis and the news. This is Hip to be Square on Adelaide's 88.7 Coast FM.

0: 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Renee Geyer from 1981, Say I Love You. She was Australian premier soul singer with two sides, actually, as a performer in her own right and as a sought-after backing vocalist for such international artists like Joe Cocker. She also did some backup vocalist stuff for Sting. And that song, Say I Love You, reached number 5 on the charts back in 1981. Before that, a song that peaked at number 3 on the US Billboard Hot 100 back in 1996, Huey Lewis and the News, and you've got to be hip to be square. 14 past 7, this is Hamps for your Wednesday breakfast right here on Coast. It's great to have your company. Up in just a moment, going to go back to 1974 with a song from Paper Lace about a fictional shootout between the Chicago police and members of the Al Capone gang. That song is up next on Coast FM.
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2: Delays through Darlington. We've got a breakdown on the Southern Expressway near the Seacombe Road overpass and through Crapers West. Another breakdown on the freeway down track near the tunnels. Two lanes are blocked through there. In Keswick, an earlier collision still causing some issues at Richmond Road near South Road. SANE has helped people navigate complex mental health for 40 years. 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That's Adelaide's latest 88.7 Coast FM traffic.
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88.7 Adelaide's Coast FM. I love that song. Paper Lace from 1974, The Night Chicago Died. It reached number one on the Billboard Hot 100 during that year. It's 20 past seven. You're with Hamps for your Wednesday breakfast. Okay, it's time for my Wednesday one-hit wonder. And this morning, my Wednesday one-hit wonder was released in 1986. And people quite often mistake it for a purely optimistic anthem. But songwriter Pat McDonald actually wrote it with an ironically grim and cynical edge regarding an impending nuclear holocaust. Pretty deep and dark, hey. Well, here is husband and wife duo Tim Buck III and their only significant Main Street hit. My Wednesday one-hit wonder, The Future's So Bright, You Gotta Wear Shades. This is Tim Buck III on Adelaide's 88.7 Coast FM.

0: Australian music and more variety. Adelaide's 88.7 Coast FM from 1977. A song that was actually produced by Molly Meldrum, The Ferrets, and Don't Fall in Love. Before that, Johnny Diesel and the Injectors, Soul Survival. And to kick off that little set, my Wednesday one-hit wonder, Timbuk 3 from 1986 and The Future's So Bright. I've got to wear shades. It's 29 minutes away from 8. You're with Hamps this morning for your Wednesday breakfast. Great to have your company.
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0: And a partly cloudy day today. Very high chance of showers, most likely in the late morning and afternoon. Heading for a top of 15 today in Adelaide. And the outlook for tomorrow, Thursday the 23rd of July. A partly cloudy day, high chance of showers, most likely in the morning and the afternoon. A top of 14 degrees with an overnight low of 7 degrees. Currently in town, we're sitting on 11 degrees. And a reminder, we've got birthdays coming up in around about 10 minutes' time from now. Must tell you something, earlier this year, my wife, Kate, and I, we decided to build a vegetable garden together in our backyard. And we've never done it before, so it's all new to us. But Kate was saying to me just the other night, she said, I think we should start using horse manure on our strawberries. I said, really? I much prefer sugar.

Better music and more variety. Adelaide's 88.7 Coast FM. That was a song by Orchestral Manoeuvres in the Dark, OMD as they were commonly referred to as. And that was a song that was written specifically for the Pretty in Pink movie from 1986 and If You Leave. And before that, The Archies and Sugar Sugar. It's 20 minutes away from 8 o'clock. Got to say hi to Albie from Parkside, who just called in to say that he's loving the music and just keep on rocking. Good on you, Albie. Thanks so much for your call, buddy.

Okay, time to check out who's having birthdays today, this Wednesday, the 22nd of July, 2026. Got a couple of Coast FM regulars and members. We've got Monica Kruger from Plimpton Park celebrating a birthday today. Happy birthday, Monica. All the very best. Hope you have a fantastic day. And also Kathy Hill from Aberfoyle Park. Kathy, happy birthday. Hope you have a wonderful, wonderful day, girls. And from all of the Coast FM team, we just wish you all the very best. Hope you have a fantastic day. Now, if you'd like to have your birthday called out on air, it's as simple as becoming a Coast FM member, just like Kathy and Monica. All you have to do is become a Coast FM member and we'll be sure to call your name out on your day. If you'd like some more details on that, just give our office a call here at Coast FM during office hours on 83715887. A couple of famous people born on this day, comedian, actor and regular cast member of Saturday Night Live, David Spade, turns 62 today. Actor Willem Dafoe turns 71 today. He's known for playing bizarre roles like the Green Goblin in the very first Spider-Man franchise movies. Also, Danny Glover, known for his role as Roger Murtaugh in Lethal Weapon films, alongside of Mel Gibson, obviously. He turns 80 years of age today. And the future King of England, Prince George, is turning 13 years of age today. And finally, our drummer from one of my favourite groups, the Eagles, Don Henley, turns 79 years of age today. And here is Don on lead vocals with a song that they produced back in 1972. This is from their first album. This is called Witchy Woman on Adelaide's 88.7 Coast FM. Happy birthday, Don.

0: 88.7 Adelaide's Coast FM from 1972, The Eagles with Don Henley on lead vocals there, celebrating his birthday today. Witchy Woman from their debut album, and it reached number 9 on the Billboard Hot 100 back there in 1972. Fantastic stuff. 14 minutes away from 8 o'clock. Up in just a moment, I'm going to play a song from Johnny O'Keefe. It was original hit in 1958 and it was released, re-released in 1972 and became a hit again. That song is up next on Coast FM.
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2: 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Well, she...

A beautiful song. That was Stars, and You Better Look After Yourself. Just for Dave that's listening in for it out there at Salisbury Downs, one of the biggest Stars fans going around. Before that, Tony Christie and Do You Know the Way to Amarillo, and from 1972, Johnny O'Keefe and So Tough. It's 2 minutes away from 8 o'clock. We've got news, sport and weather coming in at 8 to help get us there.

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1: Good morning, this is Air News, South Australia. I'm Steve Barker. A learner driver's very first outing behind the wheel has ended badly, crashing into the front of a house in suburban Adelaide. Sarah Patterson explains.
2: Emergency services were called to Athelstan earlier this week, where a car had gone over the side of a driveway, plunged down a 4-metre embankment and come to rest against the bay window of a home in King George Avenue. The 27-year-old learner driver and his supervising driver, a 58-year-old man, were not injured. There was only minor damage to the house. The vehicle was towed from the scene. Sarah Patterson, Air News.
1: SA police are investigating a spate of break-ins at several properties across the state. More from Darren McElane.
3: SA police received 10 reports of break-ins at churches and recreational properties across Udunda in the last 3 months. Suspects forced entry through doors and windows, and padlocks have been severed with bolt cutters and caused property damage. Detectives are also investigating another break-in at a business in Murray Bridge after a fence was broken and several power tools were allegedly taken. In other incidents, suspects broke into sheds and a semi-trailer container in Truro and Blanchetown. Several power tools and televisions were allegedly stolen. SA police have reminded communities to be extra vigilant and to check on the security of their property.
1: A defamation complaint against the Premier over Adelaide Writers' Week comments has been dropped. Palestinian-Australian author Dr. Randa Abdel Fattah cites the prohibitive cost and risk. The complaints stem from comments made following her removal from this year's Writers' Week lineup. The SA Commissioner for Business Services will examine the state's legal options to hold developers Wellco to account after it axed 75 contracts at a housing development at Gawler East. SA Premier Peter Malinauskas says the government will also assess legislative options to ensure similar situations do not happen again. Wellco says it's continuing discussions with the town of Gawler Council and will proceed with other planned developments. An energy technology expert warns South Australians may need to consider tolerating the occasional blackout for the sake of cheaper power. The ABC reports that an SA government energy scheme designed to shore up supply during moments of critical demand will add new costs to household bills as it collects around $44 million this financial year. Daniel Rosetto says we need to have a conversation about accepting less reliable energy or making concessions elsewhere if it wants to bring down utility prices with any meaningful impact. A man has died following a crash at Tatachilla earlier this month. There was a single vehicle crash at Malpas Road on July the 10th. A Subaru station wagon left the road and collided with a tree. The 68-year-old sole occupant died in hospital on Monday. The man's death is the 64th life lost on SA roads this year. Police continue to remind us to obey the speed limit. Australia Post is expanding its electric vehicle network thanks to a $40 million boost from the federal government. The funding will add electric trucks and vans to the national fleet while installing new depot charging infrastructure. It's expected to cut diesel fuel consumption by around 1 million litres a year. To Air Sport, the SANFL reserves competition appears to be on its last legs and could be scrapped as early as next year. The league's undertaking a major strategic review of its operations and looks to become more financially viable. Its main league feeder competition now is under serious threat. It's Wednesday the 22nd. I'm Steve Barker. This is Air News, South Australia.
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4: And a partly cloudy day today. Very high chance of showers, most likely in the late morning and afternoon, heading for a top of 15 degrees today. The outlook for tomorrow, Thursday, 23rd of July, partly cloudy, high chance of showers, again, most likely in the morning and the afternoon, a top of 14 with an overnight low of 7 degrees. And for Friday, cloudy, medium chance of showers, a top of 15 degrees. Currently in town, we're sitting on 11 degrees. Good morning, 8 o'clockers. This is Hamps. It's great to have your company once again. Wednesday breakfast right here on Adelaide's Coast FM. Musically this hour, I've got my triple play feature year coming in just after 8.30 this morning. Also, I've got some Ted Morrigan classic from 1976 coming in soon. Also, some Mental as Anything, but to open up the account this hour, here is Kenny. This is Julianne on Adelaide's 88.7 Coast FM.

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1: Again?
0: Button up my sleeve. Presto! No doubt about it. I gotta get another hat.
1: Now here's something we hope you'll really like.

Better music and more variety. Adelaide's 88.7 Coast FM. That was Melanie from 1971. It was number one on the Australian charts and remained in the charts for 28 weeks. Brand new key. Before that, Old 55, Rock Pile Jones there on lead vocals. And a reworked version of Lou Christie's Two Faces Have I. And to kick off that set from 1975. And that was

0: Kenny and Julie Ann. Great stuff. 14 minutes past 8. I've got to say hi to my daughter Chelsea and the two kids, Kyrie and Luke, our granddaughter Kyrie and our grandson Luke, who are getting ready to go to school at the moment. They've got locked onto Coast FM listening in this morning and just loving the music. Good on you guys. Have a great day at school to Kyrie and Luke, and yeah, wish you all the very best. Hey, listen, I've got to tell you a quick story. Speaking of relatives and family, my mum, she once worked in an orphanage, and one night, this is a true story, someone left a baby in a basket at the front door. Now, she brought it inside, even cleaned it up and loved it, and 60 years later, she still has that basket.
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2: Delays through Darlington, and we've got a breakdown on the Southern Expressway near the Seacombe Road overpass, and through Crapers West, another breakdown on the freeway down track near the tunnels. Two lanes are blocked through there. In Keswick, an earlier collision still causing some issues at Richmond Road near South Road. SANE has helped people navigate complex mental health for 40 years. 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

Great stuff, isn't it? That was, of course, Metal as Anything from their album Cats and Dogs from 1981, and If You Leave Me, Can I Come Too? Before that, Ray Parker Jr. from 1979, and he was up front there on the group Radio. It went to number 6 on the national charts in 1979, and you can't change that. It's 24 minutes past 8. Let's keep the music rolling. Here is the Ted Mulry Gang, if you don't mind. This is the Darktown Strutters Ball on Adelaide's 88.7 Coast FM.

0: Chuck Berry on Adelaide's 88.7 Coast FM. You never can tell. One of my favourite Chuck Berry tunes. I hope it was one of yours as well. And before that, the Ted Mowry Gang from 1976. And it was first published by Shelton Brooks in 1917. And over time, it was recorded by numerous other groups. And it was considered a popular jazz standard in the early years. So it was the Darktown Strutters Ball. Great stuff. I've got to say hi to Will and to Tiff, who are tuning in from our nation's capital in Canberra. They do every Wednesday morning. Great to have you guys online this morning. Thank you so much. And, yeah, I hope you're enjoying the music this morning. We're going to do my Wednesday one, my Wednesday one-hit wonder. My, yes, my triple play feature year is coming up in just a moment.
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0: Just don't know whether I'm Arthur or Martha at the moment. A partly cloudy day today. Very high chance of showers, most likely in the late morning and the afternoon. Heading for a top of 15 degrees. The outlook for tomorrow, much the same. Partly cloudy, high chance of showers. Again, most likely in the morning and the afternoon. A top of 14 with an overnight low of 7 degrees. Currently in town, we're sitting on 11 degrees. All right, it's time for my triple play feature year. See, I got it out. Okay, let's take a look at some of the major events which took place during this year. The Vietnam War escalated significantly with over 380,000 US troops deployed into the region by the end of this particular year. Indira Gandhi became the first female Prime Minister of India. John Lennon's controversial comment that the Beatles were more popular than Jesus sparked massive backlash and record burnings across the US. The US premiere of Star Trek on NBC introduced a new era of science fiction. Meanwhile, here in Australia, decimal currency was introduced on the 14th of February. I've probably just given it away. And Prime Minister Robert Menzies retired after 16 years in power, and he was succeeded by Harold Holt. And what movies were we heading off to see? Well, Who's Afraid of Virginia Woolf, which starred Elizabeth Taylor and Richard Burton. The Good, the Bad, the Ugly, a movie about me, starring Clint Eastwood. We were heading off to see that. And also Batman, the movie, which was the full-length theatrical feature film adaptation of the iconic television series starring Adam West. It was screening at the cinemas that year. And who can forget in that movie, I don't know if you've seen it or not, Batman with that utility belt having the shark repellent. And as I always say, kids, don't leave home without it. The triple play feature year is naturally 1966. And to kick it off this morning, a song that went to number one in numerous countries around the world. Who else but to start off my triple play this morning but the Beatles? This is Paper.

88.7 Adelaide's Coast FM. The Rolling Stones wrapping up my triple play feature year from 1966. Paint It Black. Before that, the Beach Boys and Sloop John B. And the Beatles kicked it off also from 1966, obviously. A song that topped the charts in numerous countries, including the US, UK, Ireland, Germany, New Zealand, and also here in Australia. And that was Paperback Writer. It's 18 minutes away from 9 o'clock. We've got Rob McLennan. He's in the station. He's in the chair. And he's raring to go for your Wednesday Coast Magazine program coming in after 9 this morning. So make sure you keep it locked on to Coast FM. Let's keep the music rolling. Here's Australian Crawl from their Boys Light Up album, their debut album. This is Downhearted on Coast FM.

0: 88.7 Adelaide's Coast FM, and that was, of course, Australian Crawl from 1980 from their Boys Light Up album and Downhearted. It's 9:15. You're with Hamps this morning for another 15 minutes. And then, of course, as I mentioned, Rob McLennan is in the chair after 9 this morning. Up in just a moment, I've got to say hi to Laurel from Torrensville, who just rang in to say she's just loving the music this morning. Thank you, Laurel. Thank you so much for your call. It means so much to us. It's great to get some good feedback. And up in just a moment, we're going to go back to 1977, a song that went to number 2 on the Australian charts. It was written by the Bee Gees and it was sang by Samantha Sang from Australia. That song is up next on Coast.
1: 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She's stepping out of Parliament and into the studio for one big night of sports interviews, banter and bold AFL predictions. 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

Better music and more variety, Adelaide's 88.7 Coast FM. That was, of course, Marsha Hines and you. It's coming up to 2 minutes away from 9 o'clock. Rob McLennan is in the chair. He's in after nine for your Wednesday Coast Magazine program. That's right, the man, the myth, the legend. He's raring to go for your Wednesday Coast Magazine. I've got to say hi to Barb Webb, who called in to say hi. She's one of our regular presenters here at Coast. So thank you so much, Barb, for listening in this morning. She's loving the music. And another Barb, my sister, who was on her way to Claire this morning. So thanks, guys, for listening in, and I'm glad you enjoyed the music. That's it for me. Thank you so much for your company this morning. I'll be back again next Wednesday morning between 6 and 9 for Wednesday breakfast. Have yourself a great day. Enjoy the rest of your week, and don't go changing, because we like you just the way you are. Here's the Birds to get us to the news coming in at 9 o'clock. Hey, Mr. Tambourine Man, play a song for me. Yeah.

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1: Good morning, I'm Lee Harrison. The US State Department has issued a worldwide alert for its citizens, warning there's a potential for unforeseen escalation in its war with Iran. Australians have also been urged to reconsider the need for overseas travel as tensions escalate. Analysts now fear that global oil prices could push higher if the Strait of Hormuz remains shut. During a fiery exchange with a reporter, President Trump has defended his administration's military strategy.
2: Is the plan to just keep bombing until they give up?
3: Why, do you know something that I don't know?
2: Well, they continue to attack our allies.
3: You don't know what the dialogue is behind the scenes, that they want to meet desperately to try and end it because they're getting decimated. You don't know anything.
1: A federal government minister says it's still too soon to say if an Australian-born Islamic State member could return to Australia. Pediatrician Tarek Kamlay was previously thought to have been killed but is now believed to be in an Iraqi jail. It's understood he's one of 13 Australian men linked to ISIS, hoping to be released and return home. Murray Watt says the government won't provide any assistance to foreign fighters trying to get back home.
4: Under the former coalition government, over 40 foreign fighters did return to this country. So sometimes there are limits around what governments can do. But certainly anyone who returns to Australia who's been part of these sorts of organisations will face the full force of the law.
1: One Nation MP Barnaby Joyce says he's incredibly sorry for his verbal outburst towards his dog during an interview. When answering questions about the party's leader, Pauline Hanson, Mr. Joyce yelled, "Sit out," at his staffy border collie Cross. Mr. Joyce says his dog Stella had been interrupting him during the live broadcast.
5: And I'm not on the balls of my toes. I'm not playing the good shots. So I'm getting a little bit angry, then I'm getting really angry, and then I verbally assaulted the dog.
1: Teachers in Victoria claim they have the public's full support in calling a strike tomorrow. They voted down a second pay offer from the state government, standing by their call for a range of other issues, including contact hours and class sizes, be addressed. Justin Mullaly at the Education Union says teachers just want to teach.
6: To make sure that the core work that they do, and that's around making sure that every child in their classroom is really doing well when it comes to their learning, is thriving when it comes to their well-being. That's the critical thing, not all the other work that teachers are being piled, that's been piled on teachers.
1: And a retailer in New South Wales has been hit with a record fine of over $1 million as part of the crackdown on illicit tobacco in the state. The shop in Hornsby in Sydney's north was caught continuing to operate despite a closure order from New South Wales Health. This is Air News. Geelong is in talks with Tyson Stengel's management about a potential exit for the Premiership Cat after a year of personal issues. Stengel hasn't played at AFL level this year and is currently back in South Australia, having been on personal leave from the Cats at different stages this season. Meanwhile, Collingwood coach Craig McRae says their love and support for Bobby Hill will never waver as the club look to part ways and negotiate an exit. McRae says he hasn't seen Hill at the club for some time.
7: As a coach, you go, "I hope the young lad's going okay. If you're out there, Bobby, we've got a lot of love and care for you." And then the other part is completely out of my hands. I've spoken here openly before about some things that are happening in his life, so I'll leave that for where it needs to be, but we won't waver in our love and support for this young man.
1: To rugby league now, and Dean Young is determined to make the most of his opportunity after being appointed permanent coach of the Dragons. Young says he wants to win back the faith of the fans.
8: I wanted to be a first grade coach ever since I started back in 2013, and I'm thankful to the club to show the support and give me the opportunity, and now the opportunity is mine. I've got 2 years to make the most of it, and that's what I plan on doing.
1: And FIFA's confirmed Argentina will face an investigation into the ugly scenes that followed their loss in the World Cup final, which saw a Spanish player grabbed by the throat. Australian Independent Radio News.
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9: A partly cloudy Wednesday with a very high chance of showers, most likely in the late morning and afternoon. We're expecting a top temperature for the city of Adelaide of 15 degrees, and it's already 12, so not much further to go. For tomorrow, Thursday, a top of 14 with a shower or two, and on Friday, 15 degrees with a possible shower. Good morning, you're with Rob McLennan on a Wednesday morning. Great to have your company. Thanks so much for joining me. It's 5 minutes past nine. A big thanks to Hamps for taking us through breakfast from 6 to 9 with wonderful upbeat music that he does every Wednesday morning. 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Well, I've got several guests that I'll be chatting to this morning, very shortly. In fact, I'm going to be talking to two members of the Rotary Club of Unley, and their club has been awarding the Police Officer of the Year for a number of years now, and we'll find out more very, very shortly. And then in the third hour, I'm going to be chatting to the CEO of SALA, Bridget Alfred, and she's going to be talking about SALA's program that's commencing very, very shortly. And SALA, of course, that wonderful art exhibition, I suppose, is the term, and it goes right across South Australia, so we'll be chatting to Bridget in the third hour. In the meantime, let's start with some music, and this was recorded back in 1983. It's Christopher Cross and All Right.

0: 88.7 Adelaide's Coast FM. Christopher Cross from 1983 with a song called All Right. And interestingly, the guy doing the backing vocals was Michael McDonald from the Doobie Brothers. And a good song and a very big hit for them. It's 11 minutes past nine.
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0: There we are. Isn't that a good song? 88.7 Adelaide's Coast FM. That brings back memories, doesn't it? Ivo Robbie is his name, and he had the original version of Morgan. It's 16 minutes past the hour of 9 o'clock here on your community radio station, Adelaide's Coast FM. And my two guests in the studio, Judy Barton, who is with the Rotary Club of Unley, together with Brendan Kenny, also a member of the Rotary Club of Unley. And they're here to talk about the Police Officer of the Year. And good morning to you both.
1: Good morning.
2: Good morning, Rob.
0: Great to have you here. Brendan, start with the history, if you will, of why, you know, when did it begin and why?
2: The award, Police Officer of the Year, began in 1978. And so for almost 50 years now,
0: yes.
2: It's a signature project of the Rotary Club of Unley. And I think it's important to acknowledge the great work that our men and women of SAPOL do. It serves not only to acknowledge them, but it also, in a roundabout way, encourages the police officers to become far more involved in community matters.
0: And Brendan, you're biased, of course, because you were a police officer.
2: That's right. I had 44 years with SAPOL.
0: Yes.
2: Now retired.
0: Right. Yeah. So you've been involved with this project for some time?
2: Yes, since 2019, mm-hmm. When I joined the Rotary Club of Unley.
0: Okay. And Judy, you're the coordinator for this year of the Police Officer of the Year.
3: That's right.
0: How does it work?
3: Well, we're looking for individuals, community groups and organisations to nominate police officers who have outstanding acts of courtesy, kindness, understanding, compassion, bravery and devotion to their duties. And as we know, it's a very complex and yes. stressful job.
0: Yes.
3: So the people who actually win the award also volunteer in significant off-duty work in the community, which is amazing, really.
0: Absolutely.
3: To think that they've got the time and energy to do that.
0: Yes, and you touched on something a little earlier too, that anyone can it doesn't, you don't have to be a Rotarian to nominate a police officer.
3: That's right.
0: So it could be someone from Kiwanis or the Lions or the Men's Shed down the road.
3: That's right.
0: Yeah, so everyone's invited, as we're talking to you this morning, that you can nominate a police officer and throughout the state of South Australia.
2: That's right.
0: Because I believe, correct me if I'm wrong, last year's winner was from Narracourt.
2: That's correct.
0: Yes. So they can be from the country or they can be suburban police officers. Yeah, that's wonderful. Mm-hmm. Yeah. And so typically... they've been involved in outside curricular activities as well as being a police officer.
2: Yeah, that's right. So generally an extension of their role in SAPOL, they do a considerable amount of work within the community.
0: Yep.
2: You'll find police officers in sporting clubs, in all facets of community life, exercising their leadership and their management skills. As presidents, on committees,
0: yes.
2: and secretaries, and contributing in a substantial way to their local communities beyond their role as a police officer.
0: And Brendan, what communication do you have with SAPOL with this award?
2: What we do is we have an ongoing communication dialogue with SAPOL
0: mm-hmm.
2: that occurs months out from the award
0: yes.
2: announcement, etc. So we are working collegiately with them to in regards to the process.
0: They're obviously supportive.
2: Oh, absolutely. Absolutely.
0: Yes.
2: Definitely.
0: And Judy, when is it? When do the nominations close?
3: Well, it's in less than a week, the 27th.
0: Okay.
3: Yeah.
0: Righto. So we can all get busy.
3: That's right.
0: Right. And how do they? How does one nominate a police officer?
3: Well, we've got a website,
0: mm-hmm.
3: the Police Officer of the Year website.
0: Yes.
3: And they can just go into that and the nomination form is
0: so
3: there.
0: Do they go to the Rotary Club of Unley's website?
3: That's it.
0: Yeah, they go there and then follow the path down to find Police Officer of the Year. Okay. And so, and just email in that nomination.
3: That's right.
0: Right, okay. And you've obviously got the Rotary Club of Unley have obviously got a committee then who decide, wade their way through all the nominations.
3: Yes, we do. And the commissioner has the final say.
0: Ah.
3: So we send up two nominations mm-hmm.
0: right.
3: to the commissioner.
0: And he has the
3: he
0: final...
3: He has to sign off on it.
0: Okay. And does he attend the function?
3: Yes. It's held at the Adelaide Show, and this year it will be on September the 11th.
0: Okay, September the 11th, I will write that down, at the Royal Showgrounds.
3: Yes, and the police band will be playing. It's quite a fun thing.
0: Yeah, absolutely, absolutely. And in front of quite a big crowd too.
2: Yes, yeah, generally a good crowd. Yeah, so it's an award that's coveted. And mm-hmm. and well supported, not only by SAPOL but also the community, and generally attracts a good audience at the Royal Show.
0: Right. So, in rounding off our discussion this morning, anyone can nominate a police officer.
3: Yes.
0: Any community organisation, as we said on earlier, a men's shed, it could be any organisation can get involved and put forward the nomination. They go to the website of the Rotary Club of Unley, follow the links, and find Police Officer of the Year. Can they nominate two or three police officers?
3: They could.
0: Right. Well, then, the more the merrier, I say.
2: The only stipulation is that...
0: it can't be a family member?
2: It can't be a police officer, a serving police officer, nominating a serving police officer.
0: Right.
2: And it can't be a member of the Rotary Club of Unley.
0: Oh, okay, right. But I can nominate as many as I like.
3: Right. Yes,
0: home.
3: That's right. Yes.
0: Excellent. Well, I think it's a fantastic event, and to think that it's been in a running since 1978.
2: Yeah.
0: That's extraordinary. So yeah. I can't believe that, actually. That's amazing, and a wonderful achievement for the Rotary Club of Unley. And my two guests in the studio, Judy Barton, she's the coordinator of the Police Officer of the Year event, and Brendan Kenny, a retired police officer, and in fact, he knows a whole bunch of the guys here at Coast FM who are... Dave Hearn and Peter Benn and a whole lot of police officers. We've been taken over. Thank you both for joining me this morning.
3: Thank you very much.
0: That's a pleasure. Well. It's 24 minutes past the hour of 9 o'clock here on your community radio station, Adelaide's Coast FM.

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